0: hell?
1: What's up with y'all, man? It's Ride 49.
0: What the hell?
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0: search out the Energy UG app where you download your apps. Energy Uganda. So many reasons why that is so
1: hard to say goodbye. Just why I make the girl them move, you know. That's all.
2: Oh yeah, oh yeah, yeah.
1: Dance all.
2: Hey!

0: I always tell people, somebody is not going to be the best version of them until you become the best version of you. Somebody is not going to be an entrepreneur until you are. Somebody is not going to be able to take that vacation until you put them in a position to do that. There's somebody counting on you to be successful. There's somebody counting on you to be happy. There's somebody counting on you to get your priorities straight so that they can get theirs.
1: Right.
0: Not everybody is meant to be leaders, bro. Not everybody is meant to have the motivation, have the discipline.
2: Energy.

0: vibes, goddamn. Suck your mother, bad man. Oh.
1: Energy Radio.
2: I got you. I said I got you.
1: Across Uganda.
2: Ooh.

0: Yeah, what's up now? What's up? Where are you? You've been waiting for more than 30 minutes.
1: Wait now.
0: If you don't get here in the next 30 minutes, we'll leave you and go. You know the party's full. My girls, please.
2: Good time.

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1: Every Nasanga reports. Because this is for the girl, them, and it's time to show them. Khalifa Aganaga is live this Wednesday at the Villa in Bogota in the Nasanga edition. 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
1: We spice up your mornings more than your partner does. This is the Energy Breakfast Club. Turn us on and we'll handle the rest.
2: Because
3: me as the original timekeeper, wake up.
2: Yeah.
3: Get up.
2: You know why? Because next week on Wednesday it will be first of July.
3: Not on
2: so
3: June.
2: This is the last Wednesday of this month.
3: Yeah.
2: Which means in a few days, Saturday.
3: Yeah.
2: Which means in
3: because usually.
2: Yeah, it is.
3: I thought people would get paid like this Friday. But because the week ends on Tuesday.
2: Yep.
3: People might get paid on Monday.
2: Let me use this opportunity to let all the people know, those ones that I employ, that you'll be getting your salary like on 3rd or 4th.
3: Shit.
2: How was your night? What's up? What's happening? How was your morning?
3: Man, my alarm went off this morning and I was like, it took me like a few seconds to actually come to terms with the fact that it's my alarm.
2: I know, right?
3: Oh, man.
2: I didn't been to the gym in a while, so I worked out yesterday or to run a tubula. But good enough, there was Sierra 7 playing. Katinagenzo kuvam piragua Sierra 7. I'm looking with one eye like this.
3: How was your night, Bits?
4: Good, you know, actually, the same thing happened to me.
3: Your alarm went off, no gamma.
4: Alarm went off, then I had to stop it. Then I sat and waited for the alarm.
3: Crazy times.
2: Wow. You guys are insane. Welcome. Let us know how your night went on 0740674674. You can actually give us a call on 0777-674-674. We want to see who has the fastest fingers in what we call the roll call. And we have the shebang of everything that you need to know.
3: And
2: happening.
3: When Gijabis wears a white shirt.
2: Kill it.
1: There's nothing as sweet as a quickie. Sweet as it sounds. This is the Quickie Mix. Sponsored by Mirinda. Smile. Be contagious.

0: Did he just roar like a lion? Like,
1: I told you when Beats wears a white shirt, he's uncontrollable. He's ungovernable.
0: Oh, my goodness. Just know it's going
1: just
0: down.
1: Just involve yourself in this morning. That's Ooh. All I can tell you.
0: I'm in a good mood.
1: You are.
0: I hope you keep the mood.
2: Akakindo.
1: Kekamu.
0: Tindo is bridge. Akakindo baka itapata mzungu.
1: What makes you guys think I'm speaking Lugan?
0: You're speaking what? Mandarin? Big up on yourself, Ronnie. You tuned in from Budaka. You're loving the show. You say you're always on Energy Radio 24/7, and you're loving the show. Slim Daddy, you're saying good morning. The Energy Breakfast Club, hi Prim, Mr.
1: Hi,
0: Him and
1: Slim
0: DJ
1: Daddy.
0: Beats.
1: How you doing today?
0: And he says happy shades of Kampala Day.
1: Omposi.
0: Am I going to be now? Oh, manana sanga.
2: That girl like Coco Liroco.
0: That song. And then Isaac Metro. Naba Nasanga, the original Nasanga. Mm-hmm. Why are you looking surprised? Mm-hmm. Mm. Menlik, do you know Nasanga? Good morning.
3: Energy Breakfast Club. The only place you can get this much pleasure in the morning for free.
4: 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Ngibone ishazi. Bonita city.

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know what this woman said. Yeah. Batman out and stunting. Kyle them tick like dumping. 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

0: You know, before you could think titles of songs would be gotten from like what they're singing, you know? Yeah.
1: Champion Boy.
0: This song is called Jam, man.
1: Jam.
0: And there's nowhere they say jam in this song.
2: Some of Ali Pupa Kuba Gold, your Wadala, Wamujawaka.
0: Hey, Mukongo. Brother, does he stay in DRC or he stays in Paris?
2: No, he doesn't stay in DRC.
0: He stays in Paris, yeah. I don't know. Nigerians a couple of years ago had a problem with their stars who are indigenous but exotic. Ngaba Nigerian, ngaba Vera Bweru.
2: Most of them, actually.
0: Mm-hmm.
2: There's just a handful of Nigerian artists that actually stay in Nigeria.
0: Mamu inani, stanga, ngaba Vera Bweru.
2: Nze.
0: Wadi, it's what for it?
2: Beda Kampala.
1: Yavea.
0: It's that time of the morning when we get into our Remember That moment. And today I want to talk about, I want to talk to you who is a leader, business owner, manager, or somebody in that capacity. Do you guys know the difference between instinct and insight?
2: Instinct.
0: And insight. So instincts, you see like how the vision bearer of this business started it. They had an instinct. Yeah, instinct is what you feel, what you want to do. For example, if you want to be a DJ, the instinct is telling you, I want to be a DJ. Mm-hmm. But then insight is the information that enables you succeed from what your instinct is telling you. For example, how to successfully be a DJ, the kind of music you play, the research you do, the playlist, or if you want to run a radio station, your niche, marketing strategy, branding and everything. Now that is insight. So the feeling you have at the beginning of njagala kurunda nkoko, or I want to do a boutique, or kutunda masimo, that's the instinct. But actually how you move forward is the insight. Now, if there's a mismatch between the instinct and the insight, ka business kabaka jagana. Most of us pay attention a lot to the instinct because you love it. It's a feeling. But if you ignore the information, the insight, then at the end of the day, everything you're going to do is most likely going to fail. And that's why certain people hire abantu abamu bayamba ku insight. Because if you are an entrepreneur, in most cases, you'll have the instinct, but then you will not have the insight. So I want to empower you today. Remember that moment is try to, you know, also pay attention to the insight once in a while because it will enable shine your instinct.
2: Mama, you can also just nod and pretend you understood.
3: The insight. Energy Breakfast Club, the only place you can get this much pleasure in the morning for free.

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1: Mountain Dew. Do the dew.
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0: Everything that worries you, my friend, does so because it has your attention. What you care about deeply has the power to actually weigh you down. So I want to tell you that don't give your worries, don't give your weaknesses permission to actually drain you. You only drown when you actually fight the waters.
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2: 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And I got something brand new to set up your weekend. It's coming in from Vinca.

0: Disco Biscuit, look at you. Too blessed to be stressed and too fine to be ignored. That smile's got people forgetting what they were doing. That strut's got the room paying attention. So don't you dare dial it down today. Crank it all the way up and let this day know exactly who just walked in. Let's get funky.
1: 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The Energy Breakfast Club. The only place you can get this much pleasure in the morning for free. First of all.
2: What's the reason restaurants keep cats around?
3: To eat the rats.
4: Yes. Cats.
3: Yes.
2: Or
4: pussycat.
3: Cats.
4: Kappa. Hey, it's a pussycat.
2: Yesterday I went somewhere to eat food because I was so hungry. And I was fighting with three cats. Three all at once. I said, you guys, I cannot come to eat food and then I'm fighting with cats banang the whole time.
3: No.
2: The whole time you're kicking this cow one comes, it wants to climb up. You're like, Genda.
3: I noticed about cats, when you give them eye contact, trust me, they are not leaving.
2: You know what it means to eat your food at the whole time? There's a cat that is like this.
3: Told you to know it, I just eat your food and go.
2: So what do? I pretend I've not seen it?
3: Yes.
4: But sometimes it's actually beyond the restaurant owners.
2: Really?
4: Yeah, but puso bobedeta. Like they are, because there's food around the place. And then someone told me something weird. If you ever go somewhere or if you run a business and you see a cat around, just chill.
2: What do you mean, just chill?
4: Oh, jaku gobananyi ni taka.
2: But yeah, what do you mean? How?
4: Because you know, those cats, jokes aside, they see things you don't see. They know things you don't know and they offer protection. I implore you, go and talk to any business owner. Where do you... Ola sababa siru. Tebagala zigoba. Bazimanyi.
2: Nida kubo, kama nito jagoba nanyi nitakotegeza achi.
3: Traditionally.
4: The ancestor of the land came back as a cat, protecting.
2: Because,
4: man, you're better.
2: So in this situation, there were three cats. So nanyi nitakabu.
4: Hey, ani neba brobe. Very tired.
3: They are protecting the game.
2: Guys, I can't be eating my food and then I'm fighting with cats the
4: if
2: whole
4: you
2: time.
4: Are at energy here a stray cat comes and you chase it.
2: But you're chasing nanyi ni claim it. Henry, by the way, njaku.
4: Guys, mwenye mugambe prim. Prim yalu za nimba.
2: Cats are just everywhere. But at the restaurant I'm eating my food, it's not pretty. It's not cool.
3: It's not cool.
4: My grandmother. I think
3: some people just put them there to chase the rats. You know rats with restaurants.
2: Okay, so if you put cats to chase rats, then make sure you chase them away from the customer as well.
3: Mm-hmm.
2: Bro, the whole time I was fighting with three cats.
4: Let me tell you guys a story.
2: Kagala kulia mere yange. Kano kantunu.
4: Atebo kakanyu gire gumba. So my late grandmother was a cat person.
2: Was a cat.
4: She was yale agala nyo pussy. Bambi, she was a cat person. So omanyivu kapa buzara. Cats, you can start with like one cat and then you end up with like 12 cats.
2: It's giving motivational speaker.
4: So, wazara nebuzara nebuzara. So my granddad had enough of the cats. One day nagina naguro ptwa.
2: Naziwa.
4: Bona nebuyika. I've never seen my grandmom sad.
2: Bambi.
4: She cried like, my cats, pussy zange.
2: Bambi.
4: I said my granddad ended up buying new cats. People who love cats, love cats.
2: I understand that, but me, I'm not even a cat person. So
4: you're a dog person?
3: Nah.
2: I don't even want to make eye contact with a cat.
4: You are a what person?
2: I am a me person. Leave me alone.
4: No cat, no dog.
3: No cat, no dog.
4: Wow.
3: Also don't do cats.
4: Wow.
3: Also my restaurant, they are like two cats. Small ones. The moment you give them eye contact, they are not leaving. But if you mind your business.
2: They're like, when you make like eye contact with a man at the bar once.
4: Chibachiwede.
2: The whole time.
4: But from me
2: and
4: to
2: it,
4: you.
2: It even becomes uncomfortable.
4: If you see a cat in a deep place, let it be. You will send away your great grandfather.
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1: Yeah, it is the top of the hour. I want to say a big up to you, Miles UG, who is saying good morning. You're listening in from Charlie Wajaran. You want to wake up all the listeners. You're saying to Zekora, since DJ Beats is making your day. And yeah, you say please salute
2: right.
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2: 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And also, I must remind you that MTN is coming to a hostel where you live or near you. 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
1: It's a doormat.
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1: 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Or you can just, you know, branch off at any of their branches that is near you. How are we looking?
4: Today, I'm checking out Entebbe Road and people who come from that side, I don't know.
2: Kajansi,
4: Smiley Bata, Namasuba.
1: Tujire dare Bwebaja.
4: From Bwebaja, it's okay. So, Jama Tandikira, Wanoku, Mega
2: Chibuye.
4: Standard. No, not Chibuye. It's a.
2: Hatwe?
1: Gaku Freedom City once.
4: Gaku Freedom City, Unajana.
2: Is that Chibuye?
1: Chibuye is here, it's stone throw away.
4: Yeah, so
1: I can run and go to Chibuye when you're in this link and come back.
4: So there's an alternative. You can use Wankulukuku Road.
1: Which way is that? The one down?
4: Yes.
1: You don't know the Wankulukuku Stadium?
2: Oh my, you guys. Me and
4: but
2: places.
4: You know
2: that,
4: like you've ever
2: I know that word, but if you told me Gende Wankulukuku, Simani na Wakutani, Kilanyimididao, just...
1: Wankulukuku.
4: By the main entry road is crazy.
1: Oh yeah.
4: Then people coming from Busabala, it's also okay. You can use Busabala.
1: Anjo Busabala has two entries. There's one at the express and one the other side.
4: I'm talking about this
1: and
4: one.
1: And then, yeah. Jovola ka traffic ka kendera mukati.
4: So alternatives, Wesley. Sama Road is okay. You can use that as
1: they
4: well.
1: They tarmacked that road.
4: It's
1: kawa.
4: My people from Machi India, there's no traffic in Machi India. Temuna motoka.
1: Beba sesa wazin. Energy, good morning.
0: Energy Breakfast Club. The only place you can get this much pleasure in the morning for free. There's nothing as sweet as a quickie. Sweet as it sounds. This is the Quicker Mix. Sponsored by Mirinda. Smile, be contagious.

0: Trevor Gunn on the head. Who sang that song?
1: Camila Cabello.
0: Finally, you know something.
1: Forget Havana. We are in Kampala, Uganda, and on Energy Radio. My name is Prema Simwe. I'm here with Mr. Henry. And the guy that is wearing a very white, spotless shirt playing nice music, his name is DJ Betts.
0: Ooh, yeah. Mark Calvin is tuned in from MA. Over MA is where?
1: MA.
0: The number is +1978. That's, say where you're from. MA is what? Eh? But big up on yourself. Mm. Hey, you say Newton MA, yeah? Hope you're loving the show. It's that time of the morning when we get into what's happening.
2: What's happening on the Energy Breakfast Club?
1: I just got free shits. Kakati.
0: By the way, stop.
1: 16 days later, initially I thought we were getting closer to being
0: what declared. What the hell are you doing?
1: Ebola free. But looks like we are very far from that. 16 days later, there's a new case of Ebola.
0: Oh, yeah.
1: And that's crazy.
0: We were just this close to being declared Ebola free.
1: How many days do we need to be declared Ebola free?
0: 42 days.
1: 42 days?
0: Yeah, because it includes 21 days of incubation for the virus, you know? So, unfortunately, we couldn't make it. We have one imported case of Ebola. Yeah, imported from DRC. However, I think it was yesterday or the other day when we dispatched a team to DRC to go and help manage the situation over there. But in the Congo, as we speak now, bits. Kendez have a headphone. Thank you. Hey, Abidjeko.
1: Bed.
0: As we speak now, they have over 1,000 cases, man. 1,000 new cases. That's how bad it is. Yeah, so, but Teturi will be. So that that new case brings the total cases in Uganda to 20.
1: Yep. That's still not bad.
0: That's still not bad. We've managed this properly.
1: Yeah. Mm-hmm. Otherwise, former Lord Mayor and also Salongo Elias Lukwago was denied bail.
0: As we expected.
1: You expected it?
0: Yeah.
1: Why?
0: Look, yeah, I did.
1: Why?
0: You know, you can see how they did it early, some things, and you know how it's going to happen. So I take Kastaba Tanika email. We knew what I
1: want.
0: Exactly. So we are waiting for his case hearing, which is going to be 30th of June, July. June, which is next week, actually. I don't know. Is it going to be the same court or different places? Different places. Nae wageno musaliro musango.
1: So otherwise, the rugby player that we lost a few weeks ago, there are suspects that are being looked for still. Mm. And then there are suspects that are actually in custody.
0: Yeah.
1: Now, yesterday...
0: Yesterday,
1: the ruling was adjourned, hearing was adjourned to July 23rd, 2026, after the state informed court that investigations are still ongoing. And the prosecution told the court that several suspects are in custody. However, Akasizo Kunyiza, however, forensic findings reportedly indicate that some of those arrested did not match the evidence gathered during the investigation.
0: Yep.

0: gambe byaliwo tebikwatagana. So there is need for more investigation.
1: Okay, there are days you hate the law, man.
0: Right.
1: But the law is the law, because tell me why our team, the one I name, is still, you know. But the wagwan by no take a komkon, right?
2: Ate
1: tuchali busy.
2: He filed for appeal.
1: He also filed for appeal. So, yeah. Anyhow.
0: Keep your ears on Energy Radio. We'll definitely be letting you know.
1: There's an interesting story. You know the speaker, the office of the speaker had a budget, guys, of 24.
0: Somebody said the speaker is former
2: speaker.
0: Someone said she's sick.
1: She's not kawa, apparently. Someone came out and said. So her office, because she's the former speaker, had a budget of 24.5 billion.
0: 24.5 billion.
1: Ugandan shillings.
0: Annual.
1: Donations, movements, everything. 24.5 billion. Now, the one and him or both. Has cut that money to guess what? 3.9 billion. It just doesn't add up for me. That's the difference of what? 21 billion?
0: Bro, that's crazy.
1: That is crazy. And
0: that's like saying basically you're operating on zero budget.
1: Exactly. Angel Gabriel or both. Because now the legislators have welcomed his decision of slashing the speakership budget from 24.5 billion to 3.9 billion Ugandan shillings for the financial year 2026-2027.
0: Crazy.
1: It's like,
0: let's wait and see how he does it.
1: I'm really curious. Newton has corrected us. He says he's from Massachusetts.
0: So if he does that, we are sending him to cut the budget.
2: Yeah, the Ugandan budget.
0: Yeah.
1: I don't keep kind of feel like over he's overdoing it.
2: Maybe yatunude budgeting every single tabieta.
0: Because he said his first 5 years in office, he's going to make sure that money is used properly.
1: Do you know how bad it makes the other person who was there before you look?
2: Which is okay. Hey.
1: A difference of 21 billion.
0: The other one walked so both can run.
1: Hey! Good morning!
3: 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The only place you can get this much pleasure in the morning for free. We play the hits you love.
4: Right back. Oh, okay. I tell her bring it back. Bring it back. I got all the hits. What?
3: Energy.
5: We match the hits.
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1: What the hell?
2: 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It's Ride 49.
1: What the hell?
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0: So I do have a message coming in from Easy J. And she comes, he's stressed. He's saying, guys, thank you for the show. Mbukati new Ebola case for what? We travel and boom, the case every day. It's an imported case, guys. Yeah, it's an imported case.
1: I'm watching this video on our website, and you would think that sometimes it's only Ugandan musicians that don't have a budget.
0: Eyo video no si araisi mkwano. Amatala kugalawa ni gravity.
1: Tandi kila kuongoje zo artist.
0: Just ye gari.
1: Artist, oteka metala ni kusingo.
0: Yeah, that's the bicycle of the artist. Yeah.
2: Na baba Kenya, I don't think video was take ako nyama. They just do.
0: It's not the clothing, it's the lighting.
1: At the house, she's the and artist the, in that video, and you're saying quality, it's not the clothing.
0: The quality of the video.
1: We
0: have a print. We have a print. What about today's second? It's the Breakfast Club.
3: Slice of your mornings more than your partner does. This is the Energy Breakfast Club. Turn us on and we'll handle the rest.
1: Mm-hmm. Make sure that you get an Eververse zero alcohol multi test if you're looking for something to drink today. It's a Tuesday. Wednesday. So we basically need to lock in, especially in the morning. So we drink Eververse.
0: Mm-hmm.
1: Otherwise.
0: School fees camera.
1: Sina mani. 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Temu untu nulida.
0: Hati nyomu nyankwari ninyo mtukumizu Uganda. 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
2: Ebi yonga vichari yao.
1: Ayy.
0: I am giving away money for this. If you have some fast fingers, 0777-674-674, if you can call now, those all ones, of a sudden.
1: Those ones are aside.
0: Those ones are aside. That's a good one, actually. All of a sudden.
1: In Luganda.
0: Oluvanyuma Mpozi is...
1: Oluvanyuma is much later.
0: Is much later. All of a sudden.
1: Can't even be Okaliada Kadada.
0: Oka what?
2: Kadada. All of a sudden.
0: Oh, gamba. Mbagirao.
1: What?
0: Mbagirao. Mbagirao. All of a sudden. Mbagirao che chikale gwe.
1: Sichumanyi na ima yisi
2: Mbagirao is right now.
0: Aha. Yeah.
2: Mbagirao is kati.
0: But right now is different from all of a sudden.
1: Yeah, very
0: simple. All of a sudden.
1: All of a sudden is like,
2: That's the thing. Everyone got bichari yao.
0: Mbagirao. Actually, mbagirao could be right.
2: All of a sudden, the phone.
1: I think all of a sudden. All of a sudden, it's like emergency, right?
2: Ati checho.
0: Bazo chitugambe murinyoro. Ati tuchiteke muruganda.
2: Kati mwena nze muganda aliwano. 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Ate mukayana. It's everyone got bichari yao.
0: Tonante tuliba ganda.
1: Tuganye mkwano.
0: We have refused.
1: All of
2: this is
1: a
2: Muganda here. Actually, ndi wonzeka.
0: Send us that audio on 0740-674-674. All of a sudden.
1: Muruganda.
0: Mbagirao.
1: Chechichi.
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1: Number one name in music. Everything you need to know about what's happening in the world of the sports. Winning Baba Z is over here to give you the shebang. What's happening?
2: All right. Now, there's a lot going on. I think last night was very eventful. For some, were looking forward to England and Ghana. Others were looking forward to seeing what Ronaldo can do. For many reasons, many people were watching. Others, maybe Colombia and DRC, that could have been your game. Whichever one it was, we saw very, very interesting results. Cristiano Ronaldo scored twice as Portugal hammered Uzbekistan 5-0. Let us know.
1: For the haters. They were even supposed to be like 4 goals.
2: For hitting on 10 goals.
1: Well, at least he scored.
2: 18 goals.
1: He scored. You saw the part where he screamed, "I'm back!"
2: And then Zlatan, I saw Zlatan's commentary, and he was like, "Why is he saying I'm back? I thought he was here the whole time." So he also believes he had gone away.
1: It is so hard to be Ronaldo, Bambi.
2: Yeah,
1: it
2: anyway, but Cristiano scored twice as Portugal hammered Uzbekistan 5-0 yesterday. Yep. He becomes the first player in history to score at 6 World Cups, and at 41, became the second oldest man to score at a World Cup behind Cameroon's Roger Miller. Behind Cameroon's Roger Miller, who was 42 when he scored in the World Cup of 1994 in Russia. So Nuno Mendes and Rafael Leao also got on the score sheet, and a Nematov own goal gave Portugal the best response to critics. After Portugal's brilliant display, we turned our attention to Boston, where two teams who won their opening matches, England and Ghana, faced each other. The much-anticipated match did not produce anything more than a goalless draw, despite several attempts from both ends.
1: England, it was a beautiful game.
2: England managed, I think, about 3 shots on target. The first of which, by the way, came in like the 56th minute or so.
1: They struggled.
2: Yeah, you can understand how hard of a time Ghana gave them. And Ghana, I think, had about 1 shot on target. Mm. So Ghana's goalkeeper, Benjamin Asare, who, by the way, plays at home in the Ghana Premier League.
1: Mm-hmm.
2: People think everyone has to be from Europe to play on such a...
1: Serie A, La Liga.
2: I like that the likes of Vozinha, the likes of Benjamin Asare, they are proving everybody wrong, man. And I absolutely love that. I don't think he's going to stay in Ghana much longer if he continues like this.
1: There are so many other factors.
2: That's true. I'm just saying, if he continues on this path and making such brilliant saves, he might not stay in Ghana for too long, but he's been held for some of the fantastic saves we saw yesterday. Mm. The uneventful England and Ghana match meant that, you know, we might see some action later in the night. Two teams who lost against those two were facing each other as well. Croatia and Panama, they lost to England and Ghana, respectively, in the opening matches. They went head-to-head, and Croatia managed to beat Panama 1-0 with an Ante Budimir goal to keep Croatia's hopes of advancing alive, but also, unfortunately, and the same night, handing Panama elimination after 2 straight losses. So just a few hours ago, a group K matchup between Colombia and DRC produced a 1-0 win for Colombia with Daniel Munoz's goal, by the way. And Colombia now top of Group K after 2 straight wins. DRC's Michael Nkuka, the statue man, who commemorates Patrice Lumumba.
1: Yeah,
2: he was in attendance this time around, and people were wondering why it happened late and all of that. Because he's from the DRC, and there's quarantine rules now because of Ebola.
1: And there was restrictions. That's why he missed the first
2: game. He had to be quarantined first. Yeah. So anyway, this was his first DRC World Cup game for him to attend. And unfortunately,
1: he didn't come with the good luck.
2: Mm. So Colombia, after 2 straight wins, are through to the round of 32.
1: So that leaves Colombia, Portugal.
2: The list is quite long.
1: From that group?
2: It's quite long. I'm going to get it to you. Because I want to get you all of them.
1: All of them
2: at this point.
1: Sounds good.
2: Julian Alvarez, we've talked about him for a very long time. It's been very dramatic. And unfortunately, I love drama sometimes. And when it doesn't concern me.
1: You are walking drama.
2: You know that meme of you like corruption when you're not involved. That one. So I like drama when I'm not involved. And Julian Alvarez's drama is interesting. Because because Atletico Madrid are treating Julian Alvarez like he's, like they made him, like they discovered him when he was 2 years old. That's how they're treating him. When Real Madrid was trying to make advances a few weeks ago about getting Julian Alvarez to themselves, and these are, this is their biggest rival almost in the same city, and Atletico even took it as far as X. They handed it to their admin, and their admin was stating reasons why Real Madrid shouldn't even look in their direction, why they are bullies, why Julian Alvarez or none of their players.
1: It became a social media war.
2: My goodness. I couldn't believe I was seeing that on an official club platform. I wish Premier League clubs moved like that.
1: Guys understood PR now.
2: Spanish people. No, it's just, it's like an attitude thing. You'd never see that in that. Liverpool is going on. Nah, can't happen. So, then that was shut down, and we knew, okay, that might be over, at least for now. A few weeks later, Barcelona apparently were making moves towards Julian Alvarez. And then I think they were fighting for him, those ends on social media, but he's also like, why are you guys fighting for me? I also want to go. Still has years left on his contract, meanwhile.
1: I know.
2: And they said, actually, when they were rejecting Madrid, they said his release clause is something like over £400 million.
1: Woo.
2: Over £400 million. And obviously, they just don't want anybody to take him. And now, because of Barcelona, I don't know if it's because of Barcelona or the other clubs that want him, because all big clubs in Europe want him. He, after the one of the Argentina wins, I think it was against Algeria, if I'm not mistaken, one of their wins in the World Cup, he spoke to the media afterwards. They asked him about his future, and he said he has publicly told, made it clear to the hierarchy at Atletico that he wants to leave. And his situation. To go live his dream. And I don't know how that made them, but I think it put them in an instant panic back at the club. And apparently they want to deal with Barcelona legally, because they have a problem with Barcelona approaching the player directly, not through the... You guys.
1: You know, like that Kahoot chick child.
2: Yeah.
1: Who every guy wants, and then later on disappoints all of you and gets knocked out by like a drunkard.
2: Anyway.
1: That's what's going to happen to that guy.
2: So, there are many teams on that list, Arsenal included. On that list, it's a very long list, but let's wait.
1: Arsenal?
2: Yeah.
1: Wow.
2: One of the leading ones on that list, actually. I think they might be the next ones in line for attack.
1: You remember what happened to Alexander Isak?
2: Isak. Why? But what happened?
1: Disappointment. You wait.
2: No, bad people sometimes have bad debut seasons at clubs. It happens. Next season, he's probably going to be good. He's been good for Sweden. The World Cup. You're letting him go where?
1: Yeah, we shall let
2: with
1: him
2: all
1: go.
2: That money you spent. Hey. Anyway, just a first one about Morgan Rogers, because there's been a lot of conversation about him, especially in regards to a move to Arsenal. But it looks like Aston Villa are apparently telling all clubs that are interested in Morgan Rogers, this is not the time. We don't want to sell him. He's ours to have. And even though Arsenal are in the leading, or among the clubs that want him, apparently they've showed, you know, the most interest and so on and so forth. Aston Villa are not willing to let Morgan Rogers go at the moment, and they're not welcoming any bids, and reportedly they will not name a clear asking price for the player. So they're just being dodgy, trying to avoid anybody who's approaching Morgan Rogers. There's still a lot more to talk about. Also the Tin Cranes, but I'll be talking about that later during AM. Also
1: what's
2: some of the other games that we're going
1: to
2: be seeing.
1: Yeah.
2: Senegal, by the way, are having issues behind closed doors.
1: First of all, financial issues. Yeah.
2: They went into the World Cup, and I remember I spoke about that here days before the World Cup, where people were not sure if Pap Thiaw will show up as the coach because of his contract situation. I think he was out of contract and they hadn't
1: paid him.
2: Figured it out yet for his next contract. So at the moment, we're not sure if what we are seeing on the pitch is a reflection of what is going on behind the scenes. Because players might not be happy and all of that. And then, oh my goodness, I forgot to rant. And we're out of time, unfortunately.
1: Let's rant. Uh-huh, I got you. Where do we begin from?
2: Jed Spence. So, you know Thomas Partey's, legal issues, sexual assault, da-da-da.
1: The allegations.
2: Allegations.
1: Yes.
2: He's in court, right? Hasn't been proven guilty. Mm-hmm. So apparently it was left to the England players. If you want to shake his hand. If you don't want to, that's okay.
1: Jesus.
2: Jed Spence is the only English player who did not shake Thomas Partey's hand. Declan Rice even hugged him.
1: I know, right?
2: Do you get what I mean? And it's like, I don't know if he thought maybe others would also not, you know, shake his hand being the only one. But I also noticed many English channels avoided showing too much of the handshake. They were showing like other things, like tukubuza the whole, so that it doesn't make headlines and all of that. But still people noticed it was only Jed Spence.
1: Are you done?
2: And people were like, Tottenham, who are you?
1: Fight properly, like rats.
0: We play the hits you love.
3: 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I tell her, bring it back, like that. I got all the hits, what?
0: Energy.
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11: 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Thank you for making us feel the energy like never before. This is Unruly Designer from Match India. Shout outs to Team Vienna Indy. And today, Mr. Beats is right. Beats is Motofu. Beats is a true Muganda. Don't you see the nose?
2: Oh.
11: Stop stressing the man. What the man has said, I will also go with it.
1: I know, right?
2: Beats doesn't
11: Mr.
2: have.
11: Mr. Henry, Prima Simwe, Temuliva Ganda, Nayemu Ganda.
1: Share
11: anyway. For today, Beats is right. Justice for Beats.
1: Uh-huh.
11: Big up on yourself.
1: Yeah,
11: energy.
1: Yeah, guys.
2: Beats does not have his headphones on, so I'll tell him, Beats, someone has said, Mbufabatali wa ganda tukuwa kanya tutia. But you were right. Nenye ndo yo ya.
1: There's somebody here, Jonathan. Fortunately, he wants to send beautiful regards to his family members who are tuning in right now. That is Mom Nabukera Grace and Sis Akelo John. And your hardworking dad, Okune Benson. They are listening in from Chiboga. And you say, you are loving the show. Well,
4: there's nothing as sweet as a quickie. Sweet as it sounds. This is the Quickie Mix. Sponsored by Mirinda. Smile, be contagious.

0: Mă cuve. 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Good morning. It's about 17 minutes after 8 in the morning. The sun is out, yo.
1: Yeah.
0: Oof, in a beautiful way.
1: For now.
0: For now.
1: When but there's it gets no, hotter than that, it's not beautiful.
0: There's no sign of rain today.
1: Yeah.
0: None at all. But, well, you never know. It's that time of the morning when we don't bite our tongues.
2: Don't bite your tongue. Don't bite your tongue on the Energy Breakfast Club.
0: Mm-hmm.
1: Wow, well, which, you know, old Olivia's Orange Oxen openly offered Ovo onions over Onet Oak ovens.
0: What did you just do?
3: Slow motion. Onions.
4: Old Oliver's Orange Oxen openly offered Ovo union onions over Onet Oak.
0: What is
4: ovens.
0: Happening? Muba deji. Sibaza kolugalo. Old Oliver's Orange Oxen openly offered Ovo onions
1: Ovo.
0: Over Onet Ox ovens.
1: Ovo zibienda.
0: Yeah.
1: Ovo.
4: It's Ovo.
0: Raba gisubajita hofu.
2: 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The only place you can get this much pleasure in the morning for free.

0: The Hits. I can't believe how much Northern Uganda has changed. New roads, bustling markets. My name is Troy, and I'm a fashion designer from Kampala. These roads have opened everything up again, so I came to see for myself. What I found is thriving trade, new markets, clean water, solar power, and so much more, all backed by investment from the European Union. 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

Energy Breakfast Club, the only place you can get this much pleasure in the morning for free.

0: Times, yeah. Yeah, swagger, you know, see, imagine tinting your beard, not the lower one, but this one here.
1: The mustache.
0: Tinting it white. Beats, would you tint your beard?
2: No.
0: Cream.
1: Would you tint your hair?
0: Bambi, there are certain things, viola.
2: Chichi.
0: They are not for you. Have no hair.
2: Are you sure?
1: Are you sure
0: that he has no hair?
1: Yeah.
0: Beats, show me one ounce of hair like this. One, and I'll give you 500k. remove. Subhanallah. Yeah. There's no single hair.
1: The head is peeling.
0: The skin. Time for the affair.
3: My hair looks beautiful.
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1: We spice up your mornings more than your partner does. This is the Energy Breakfast Club. Turn us on and we'll handle the rest.
2: But you know there's surgery for that.
3: People are chasing money a lot. People are chasing financial stability.
2: Yeah.
3: Every morning when people wake up, they're thinking, how am I going to make money? But also people are chasing love. People want love. People are in relationships and they want relationships to last and all that. So one wonders, between financial stability and love, what are you chasing the most? What would you rather have more of?
4: From the other side, I think it's love.
3: From the other side, which side?
2: Because you'd rather have love than money.
4: Yeah. Because I have the money. It's me to make the money and I have the money. Kati,
3: you want
4: I have
3: love.
4: To look for love.
2: Yes, totally agree.
4: From the other side.
2: And then and there's also people that have actually made money and the only thing they are looking for is love.
4: Is love. So, me, I'm
2: going to see my Google Sanga.
4: Then now, Nandi Genze for the money. But then also the things I see those people with money do to the other partner. I would go for the money.
3: So you're looking for love?
4: For love.
3: Okay, how about you, Henry?
2: Definitely love. Love is the greatest of all. Yeah, I don't want to speak from a point of, you know, because love abantu abanjinga bogeza bwavu. Love, tenyumanga, temuri sente, bichi bichi. Bruh, if you talk to people who have made money, they will tell you the only thing that can calm you down is love.
3: Okay. So for me, let me look for money.
4: Only mukozi wa sente.
2: Love is sweet. Love is sweet when there is money.
4: Yeah.
2: And it doesn't mean you lower your standards at it because of love.
4: Because
2: there are basic needs you need as a person. Oba wetaaga okubeera obulungi, okwambala obulungi, okusula obulungi, okulabika obulungi, okuvuga enzige ennungi, okwata amasimu amalungi. That needs money. However, sente teyina kwemazaamu. Atoma yuke. Oh, wow.
4: But then as a man, if you have money, then why are you looking for someone who has money? Just look for love.
2: Then there's value addition. Tetugenda kujambi gundi yeri. Bantu be chibogeri nga basi use nga baine enchacha.
3: Anti kato ina sente, go muteka musente. When you like somebody, you upgrade them. You upgrade them, their life and everything.
2: Do you know where?
3: Do you know you can pick a chick, a yoga mama wo mchala, you can pick a chick from the village and literally turn her into what you want.
4: Yep.
2: And then after she goes and sleeps with
3: the
2: policeman.
3: Look at the positive side of life. Who said she's going to place to sleep
4: invest
3: with?
4: In her.
3: Invest in a chick.
2: Value addition. There's somewhere I am in life.
3: Why do you want,
2: for you to come into my life,
3: a finished,
2: you
3: have, polished product?
2: You have to add on. Bring something onto the table. Yes, I'm looking for love, but then I'm not looking for broke
4: isn't love
2: extreme poverty.
4: On the table?
2: Yeah, because I mean, I want to be with you and know.
4: So what else?
2: You
4: are
2: got me.
4: For?
2: We're gonna hold this down up to when I'm old.
4: Of course, she got
2: when Banga City, what businesses are or just it while I'm mass. That's
3: Sheds
2: what I'm looking
3: Kampala.
2: For.
3: Sheds of Kampala yakusikira.
2: Jomani yoka. Yakusikira. Yakusikira. Yote inajera ga.
3: Ina kalifa ganaga. Lero.
2: Yakusikira.
3: Kali.
2: I don't just sang at Jehunga, a secretary. Let us know what you think between love and money. What do you think should be prioritized in your opinion? On 0740674674, you can send a WhatsApp over there or you can call on 0777-674-674. 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Alonda wache.
3: Sente.
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Energy Breakfast Club. 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

0: And that's a beautiful song coming in from RNX together with Vinka, who's going to be performing for the country in her concert that is happening when? Around the corner. Yeah, I love that they did with Swanks Avenue. Yeah, I know you guys are already purchasing your tickets, so make sure you mark the date. It will be going down. It brings us exactly 15 minutes onto the top of the hour. The number on breakfast show is what you're tuned into. We asked a question between love and money. Mola, what is more important for you? Want to hear from you on 0740674674. 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Good morning.
1: Yo, morning breakfast. Watagwan.
0: Wagwan.
1: Yeah, I'm really here. So, guys, let's be sincere. Prim. Prim, you are very clever. And the way you see things. It seems you are an entrepreneur.
0: Businessman.
1: So, guys, let's be sincere. Love over money. You guys were saying love. Tebaba twalanga kuba wala when you don't have money. You get? And these girls want people who have money. I'm telling you the truth. You'll have someone, you have seen people who have been together, and they are struggling together, and all of a sudden, if the woman sees for you are not, there is no change. She will also take off. I'm telling you the facts, guys.
0: Which is allowed.
1: Make a money. Life will become easy. I personally, as I speak, they never could love. Man, even if I just see any lady, I'm just seeing a zombie. Because the goal is money.
2: Zombie.
1: Anytime patience pains but pays. Make your money. Vera na kasiente ko. When the economy yagala kugenda kulavu. And even people who are saying love, what are you doing in studio at this time? You've been bad.
2: Ask them.
1: Yeah, prima simwe.
2: This bell is for you. This one is for you.
1: Money.
0: Whoever broke your heart did you dirty. Olavo chayomb. Energy.
3: Breakfast Club. This is OSB.
0: Wagwan.
3: From my point of view, my friend, if you don't have money, moreover a man,
0: yes,
3: who will take you?
2: Who?
3: You even just first look for money you. And go for love. That's the order.
2: That's true.
3: First get the money and you go for love. But you can't chase love if you don't have money. How will you survive? Thank you.
0: And then what happens after you get money? Energy.
4: 106.5 NRG Breakfast Club. This is Heske from Chiwatu. My take on today's affair between love and money. Personally, I have looked for love when I don't have money, or when money was scarce in my pockets. And I have to tell you the truth. It has been unsuccessful.
2: And
4: all of them leave me and try elsewhere. So, money is important to the relationship. It adds more value than just loving without. So, at the moment, I prefer to have a lady with money. Then love will be the value addition.
0: Cool, see? Ronnie is saying, guys, let's be serious. You can't compare fake things to money. He's saying, thank you for the show. And then, of course, we also do have Slim Daddy who says, I will always choose love over money, but to a smaller extent, my boys who are not yet financially stable, please always choose a woman who has some kamani. And Ananguvu is giving us a scenario. She says when she was still in high school, she experienced real love and happiness. It did not have money involved. Now that she has grown and has some kamani, love is hard to find. So even money itself can't buy genuine love. So if you wanna look for something genuine out there, look for love. Money only attracts optimistic people. That's what you say. And then, of course, I also do have you, Jenix, catching the show from Saudi Arabia. You're saying, good morning, Energy Club. Chasing money would be the first opinion, the first priority, in my opinion, and in life. But again, love is a beautiful thing one should experience. And you're saying, thank you for the show. And Easy J, Inchi Kumi, you're saying, guys, money is why we wake up so early, to have those things we love. You can't just get any heart shari that you want, like Prim, if you don't have money. supreme.
5: That's right. Man. That's true, though.
0: She has no price tag. She has love in her heart.
5: Yeah, but it doesn't mean you should come around me with no money.
0: And then DJ Rocky Miles
5: what are
0: saying,
5: we going to do? Sit and stare at each other.
0: DJ Rocky
5: what?
0: Miles is saying, if I have money which can sustain basic needs of life, take care of my family, I would honestly go with true love rather than having much wealth and riches but without true love. Ladies
5: love
0: will keep
5: is
0: on
5: sweet
0: using.
5: When bills are paid.
0: Listen, Agamba, ladies will keep on using rich men. And when their money gets done, they also turn into Miss Gay. She will.
5: Do you know what it means for the month to end and you're hoping, you're surviving on hope that somebody will clear your bills?
0: I think we are under the assumption that the basic needs are there. Shelter, you know,
5: how are you
0: medical.
5: Going to pay for shelter?
0: The basic needs, because you have like a 5 to 7. But love.
5: Vamos on your Henry, no your send.
0: Zenzirina.
5: Zenkubuli.
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3: Definitely the number one name in music. Wanji?
4: What's that you're doing? What is it called?
3: Wololo, wololo.
4: What's a luimba, chi?
3: Guaba da luimba.
4: Yeah, but I know it because it's in a sweeper. Who is that?
3: By the wololo is... Who? Jiran saying, yeah.
4: Hey. It's exactly 9. Good morning. This is Energy Radio. My name is Prima Simwe. I have Mr. Henry and I do have DJ Bits. Has your day begun yet? Are you out of the house or are you dilly-dallying dressing up, Evitago? One thing I know about dressing up, if you didn't prepare your outfit in your head, you're definitely going to take a longer time dressing up.
3: Especially if you're a woman. For guys, at least you.
4: So you never plan your outfits?
3: Who, me? Nah. Wow. Nah. It's a girl thing. But they shame upon you if you're a man and you plan your outfit.
4: Muscle for the whole week.
3: As a man, why are you planning your outfit? Just put on what's next to you.
4: Really?
3: If it's wool.
4: What if it doesn't make sense?
3: A hide. Man, the Shakazurus used to put on hides and skins with Rugabire.
4: Hey.
3: Grab a vest, grab some shorts.
4: One thing is for sure, one that we can all take, whether you are a man or a woman, is definitely an evervest. Mm-hmm. That one does not segregate. There is no... There is no kusosola.
3: Kusosola. Sosolism, yeah. Definitely make sure you grab yourself an evervest right now and you have your morning brightened up. It's time for us to dance and in the next couple of minutes, we'll be having Evelyn Mike with the Hot Sauce Beats.

0: By the way, since I have no boyfriend, I want you and no V to always tell me every morning that I look pretty. So say it.
1: Even if you have a boyfriend, you mean it's your boyfriend's job to tell you
0: he has to
1: that you're
0: me.
1: Pretty.
2: But you know, if you need reminding and assurance from other people, it's actually a sign of insecurity.
0: That is why people are never the equal. Never equal.
1: What do you want to mean?
0: I never equal, like, you may be confident and I'm not confident.
2: That is very true.
0: Yeah, so what if I'm insecure?
1: Okay, there's also knowing you're pretty, but you want to be told again.
2: It is also very important for a girl child to be told that you're pretty.
0: You see?
2: Very, very important.
1: Not just girls, even boys.
2: That I'm pretty to get what?
1: I don't want.
0: I'm a Valentine. Don't be like this one. Don't waste time. Just tell me I'm pretty. I'm blushing.
2: You try to tell me that I'm pretty and you see.
1: I tell Mandem that he's pretty all the time.
2: Which Mandem?
0: Have you seen my eye?
2: When you see ears on us.
0: Mose, why are you looking at me?
2: Everyone in the building is shook. Even what's the name of the rat in the ceiling?
1: Even his friends call him.
2: Fat Fiona is also shook. Like, for him to tell Mandem.
1: Am I that single?
2: You're even going to find Okero down. He's also going to be shook.
0: All along.
2: Turi.
0: I didn't know.
2: What's
0: today,
2: happening?
0: Today is our beautiful mother's birthday, Mama Janet Museven.
1: Oh.
2: Mpaka dembeninye na akatea.
0: Yeah.
2: Kakube ngaya garo seke. Aha.
0: Never remember.

0: Continue with me.
1: No, but subway, subway.
0: Ask you, ask.
2: So, the husband is a judge. Mm-hmm. But then, why are we calling her mama? And we're supposed to call her Jaja Mchala.
0: Yeah. Okay, you can call her Jaja Mchala.
1: She stays mama.
3: Happy birthday.
0: Even if your grandma, even if your Jaja.
1: Stop interfering with her, Useke.
3: Even my grandma made 90 yesterday.
0: Mm. Oh, wow. Yeah. Happy birthday to grandma. Yeah. Natasha Museveni has put up a very strong, beautiful message saying, fear not, for I have redeemed you. I have called you by your name. You are mine. That is Isaiah 43, chapter 1. Glory and honor belong to the Most High God and to Jesus, his son. We love you so much, mama, and we bless the Lord for this special birthday and for his great love that he continues to cover you with. Kati, ninze message edge.
3: Yeah, Jaja.
0: Mutegere ingirijiva wana mo mchala. Yeah.
1: We have a bad man. Gundi agendo jua andika.
0: Ani.
1: Mbategeda kugere jama.
0: Who's gonna write it?
1: Weza precious. Tiwa rukuza jandika.
0: Hey.
1: Batman has people that run his bat on special occasions like that. They
0: but
1: first
0: obviously,
1: show him.
0: Obviously, they get to hear what he has to say, and they start from there, right?
1: So they first.
0: I'm just waiting for
1: Asoka na
0: for Jaja Mami's message.
1: But that this is not Gen Z. Hashi Gen Z, me, I want to say what I feel.
0: So I'm waiting for Jaja's message. I'm also waiting for Chameleon's message.
1: Chameleon,
0: he's
1: a son.
0: Kamidi yoni kuvadanga wishinga mama
1: ba.
0: Panag.
1: But-

0: watching for Bebe Cool's message. I'm watching for all those beautiful messages. Today, I want us to have a discussion. Focus.
1: Focus.
0: Focus.
1: Focus.
0: Focus. I want us to have a discussion today about our celebrities or our artists in Uganda. I want us to discuss which particular artists do you think can get a problem, especially a health problem, and they don't come out to ask for government help or public help.
1: Here in Uganda?
0: Here in Uganda. If we can at least raise like 5 artists.
1: One, Navio.
0: So called Indeko Marie Mbozi Yang. You remember that time when Bebe Cool Bamkwa Masasi? Government name compensating.
1: Definitely.
0: Chameleon Weyarara, government name Weyambako. But then those people would also treat themselves, by the way, even if they didn't have government involvement. But give me like 5 artists.
1: Abata kuba government to seke.
0: Sina government to seke. Nga Weyarara.
2: I believe it depends on. The magnitude
1: or the gravity of the illness.
2: The gravity of the illness. Let me tell you, we are all of us. We are one car wash, are we?
0: Nete wash ali car wash.
1: Me name is Navio. Navio. Number one. Number two. 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Yari aba sabye kwa sente.
0: Bitsinga wakanyi.
2: Yalu alaji.
1: Ah, see, people have problems.
2: And your number problems three. Are not our problems.
1: Shiba. Ongambi Batan. Number four.
0: Your speed was.
1: No, Zija.
0: Why is it going down?
1: Bambu. Maurice Kiria.
0: Basham.
1: Enatu Shabasente.
0: First look at Remy's eye.
1: He's Kawa over DSO. Yeah? Number five.
0: Olikuru Seke.
1: Atasaba Sente. Ngafunyo.
0: Olaba.
1: Wafuno Buziv. Ateta ga car wash. But again,
0: to watch ali car wash.
1: Yeah.
0: Kenzo.
2: I think I'd work quicker.
0: Because it's like, you know what you have said. You mean Kenzo can fall sick and the government does not help?
1: Yeah, I'm back. Abobange mumpaba mu.
0: Walu wabayimbi bambi ngabe ane hit isatu. Nenga oja kuulia nti babagobye mu nyumba, oja kuulia they cannot afford this and this, they can't pay this bill. Oja uli moto kaza ebazi sise. Kashinga gravity moto kaza bali bagenda jisika.
1: Na ye baba.
0: Ah yes, I did prim ask gravity for 1BX to explain this side of the story. But as for Bebe Cool, bali bagenda kusike moto kayani.
1: Baja kuba mwaka imba.
0: Atenze nkozo chinzo ya vyoge. Mwono kari yange jibagendo sika.
1: Ifurini. It's bad like that.
0: 5 artists in this country that you think are financially okay.
2: Let me tell you.
0: Regardless of any problem
2: can,
0: you get.
2: You can get an illness or sickness from anywhere. And it is going to blow even your 10 years of savings. So me, I believe anybody can ask for help anytime.
0: Kale, for now, if we don't reach that illness that is very, very bad, which artist do you think can go through situations?
2: I'm not in anyone's pocket. So I don't know.
1: Mubufunze listo genda jifuna.
2: Let me tell you.
0: Kulisto kukulipuze yeko Gael Wiluno.
2: The person that you think will never ask for help will actually be the first to ask for help. And the one that you thought would never ask for help would actually ask for help.
1: Navio can never ask for help.
0: Chokama Uncle Peter saw a solid bill.
1: No, Uncle Peter could be a door to seke. Well, I took over now to take a more pack any munda. Never was over. Uncle Pua to seke moon to Wavant. Tia never tagged a funny way. The likes of Uncle Pika, Million, Saha, Bobby Wine, Bebe Cool, actually, Nekenzo, Kativa, and Adu, and Bioxag. People who have a huge fan base. Abavant or Seke Ruba, no boy, I got a toyagar. Chiri ingazi.
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0: No, si akurala.
2: Which you might never even know about.
0: I was trying to get it from you guys. If our artists are actually financially okay to sort out some issues. 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
1: Nada bia space inga anyizi.
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0: Rodney.
1: The Energy Breakfast Club. The only place you can get this much pleasure in the morning for free.

0: coming in from the number one artist in Africa, Cinderella Sanyu Leta Nia, and it brings us to 27 minutes on to the top of the hour. Time for some chit chat. This is the time of the day when you can actually join in the conversation on 0740-674-674. Now there's this story that has cracked us up. It's posted by Joram Kawira. Yeah, it's on Facebook, man. When's the last time you checked Facebook?
1: Oh, it's been a minute.
0: So,
1: but I should today. Today I'll check Facebook.
0: It's something to do with parents and how they used to embarrass us at school. And he goes, I'm going to cut it short. He says that each time my mother showed up at school with her sister, it was total chaos by the time she left. She cut a science class on poultry short when she showed up with a hammer and nails in her hand. Nagamba mtabaniwe gwenda go musumali ogubera gukuyuriza empale buli kisera zenkoye kukubebiraka. Esomero libata lisobola bitereza lekanze mbitereze. Then when she was done hammering the nail, she stared at the blackboard on her way out for 5 minutes and asked, ani yakubye enkoko? Then the teacher replied, nze Miss Florence, and koko yawe mpanga etalina jindu. Then she grabbed a piece.
1: What?
0: Jindu.
1: What does jindu
0: mean? A jindu.
1: Bitch, a tail.
0: Nga habambe. A jindu of a head.
1: What does that jindu mean?
2: Do you know those?
0: The spa. The spa. The spa. The spa of. Yeah.
2: It's like a thorn.
0: Yeah. The spa of a head. So now Maliriza, she grabbed a piece of chalk and drew the feature and she stormed out. Katite yako meona gamba, she could then go back home and tell her sister, Ruth, nkunyumizachi, nakose fujo kusomero ya Joram.
1: She was happy about it.
0: Yes!
1: I want to think Joram went to school in the village, no?
0: It definitely has to be.
1: There is something about village parents and chaos at school. Let me tell you, village parents. Ogena kutumo umwana, for example, ino yuago baba na school fees.
0: Yes.
1: And the mother is going to show up at school very chaotic. Agambe, baga mesinjazi, sasura. Sasura sente zabi. Simple as that.
3: It's not even about village parents.
1: Village parents cannot even accept
0: their
1: children be sent home for school fees. Like, it becomes a problem.
3: Mm.
1: They are so entitled.
0: Mm. So we are asking, what's the most dramatic situation a parent has ever done in your school?
1: Yeah. My mom would say, kati mumu gobi atulewa kakati wenzi sasula.
0: Your mom would also come to your school.
3: And you Evelyn, know, the most annoying thing is my grandmother had the money. Because every time I was chased from school, you would go back to school that very time.
0: Oh, wow.
3: Like, you've just come back, please eat, money is here, go back. Like, you've had the money all this while. Like, why have you been waiting for them to chase me back home? Anyway, when I was in my secondary, like, O-level, I used to have my schoolmates, like the boys, who were staying in Kamocha, around Bokoto, what. So they would come once in a while.
0: From Kampala?
3: Yeah, I started from Kampala.
0: Hey, okay.
3: That was St. Margaret Katende.
0: Oh, nice.
3: So I used to have... That's real.
0: We all thought you started from...
3: No, my
0: Katkuru.
3: Dear. No. It's just that when I was at campus, every time I'd go for holiday, I'd go to Mbara.
0: Oh, okay.
1: Zenalima nina wali wa mchalo kubanda wolu zungu.
3: So the boys would come to visit me, Bambi. Like, your friends, like, they know we study with you, we're in the same class, you stay here, we can come and pass by. So she would ask me, oyo yani? And I would be like, Raphael. Oh, wow, one. So my name is St. Margaret Katende. She would note the name. Cut now, term would begin. Then after like 2 weeks, she would come and tell the headmistress or the deputy, oh, yeah, I never will come and msumbu. She would have a paper.
0: Raphael.
1: Of all your friends.
3: Of all the boyfriends that would come and visit me.
0: Wow.
3: Katiba to kuwe mi gwenye wabuza Raphael obo nonya chioba Ivory.
0: Bambi, I know.
3: Guys, I got so embarrassed.
1: Raphael yali anonya chioba.
3: It wasn't even Raphael alone. You get, I would even have other female friends to come and, like, who would come and visit me, because me wouldn't move. Leti wangenge wakato tambula.
1: My dad also would not come even and let my friends who were girls visit.
0: Oh.
1: Yeah, never.
0: So I think I was in senior one when I got indefinitely suspended from Tari school.
3: Definitely, means what?
0: Expelled. Okay. Baba jachiro zako. Tukatera akazuno kamanya.
1: So cool.
3: Meka still and jogere
0: Akazu is a club. We went to Vision Empire then. Me and my gangos. I was in senior one.
3: You escaped.
0: Yeah.
3: You even had gangos in senior one.
0: Tukatera kazu. I was a break dancer. So bango. But now, my granddad was friends with the headmaster. Meanwhile, headmaster soka kunkuba bikonde va ku migo. Bikonde. 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
3: bagenda kuogera
0: ya gangos my friend my grandfather reached the office and shed tears it became dramatic I'm like guy gwende senga ari gwende
1: atenga
0: atenga kraba the headmaster then was called Mushere he put me down
1: and canned you
0: the entire block he had.
1: So your grandma was crying because you were being beaten?
0: No, he was crying because he wanted me to be forgiven.
1: Aww.
3: Did they forgive you?
0: Oh, yeah, they forgave me after. But then I dropped out of school in my stupidity then. But
3: you dropped out of school?
0: Yeah, I did. It's all over. I say it in my story. Bankube migo. Omanye mige jisoka on YouTube. Yeah. No, I dropped out in senior one, then I joined again.
1: You joined what?
0: No, Moliku dropped out of school. Choose the part of the story you want. No, I said I dropped out after, but I went back to Ontario.
1: So the whole time you were school dropout?
0: Yeah, I went back. Let me first tell my story. Turn the camera. Bankuba. Navayonga sicha tambula. I'll never forget.
2: I think the crazy story was swala. Nali, I was in a Muslim school. Nae swala nali mbigenda chitono. So there's this Friday.
1: Paka kati.
0: Which school was it?
2: It's a college. Nagano sala juma. Omanyike biya lunchtime.
0: Yeah.
2: Zikitiguli wali. 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So they got me. Like, imamu yavamu juma. 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
0: Oh my goodness.
2: Then call your parent. 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
0: Mubrifize.
2: Tiantu wala kupa ready ni nkupa chivoke. 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Never see jam nesina. Tiantu all week actually. So manga.
0: But at least your parents didn't get to know.
1: But you see the beauty with you guys. In the village, tibasa agambale to mzade na weto muntu mlala. Because they know your
0: home. Everyone knows the parent. Yes.
1: Yes.
0: Yeah. Anyhow, let us know on 0740674674. You can send an audio on that number. Wanji?
3: Bali wa kubeko kadala.
0: Church.
3: Nga mperformance bobi.
0: Kadala?
3: Last five.
0: Kuonka Maria Goret. Kadala?
1: You were always in the last five?
3: No. But I was once in the last five. Not always.

0: Catch the hits.
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5: 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The Energy Breakfast Club. The only place you can get this much pleasure in the morning for free.
6: Yeah, yeah, yeah.
7: I don't know.
6: He's overlooking at Kuhani.
7: You know, Venom is a very sexy guy.
6: So, he will not.
7: I was watching him here on Okuluji, yeah. Evelyn.
6: Mm-hmm.
7: People, you know those movie actors that be looking at chicks a certain way?
6: For us, we did not see that.
7: You watch him. Yeah? Keep a close eye.
6: Venom is going to be giving us some good vibrations in a few, but we asked, what is that one dramatic thing your parent has ever done at your school on 0740-674-674? Good morning.
8: Good morning, Energy Breakfast Club.
6: Yeah.
8: DJ Beats Supreme and Mr. Henry.
7: Good morning.
8: This is Pippi from Tinder.
7: Yes, Pippi.
8: So, one day there was a term. I was at school. It was a visitation day.
6: Mm.
8: So, my mom came. And remember those days when the parent comes to school to visit.
6: Yeah.
8: They would first go to the tent with the class teacher. Then they see your results, how you performed.
6: I know.
8: So that time, I had performed poorly.
6: Bambi.
8: So the parent went, we checked the reports, and the performance was not okay. So the teacher was like, hey, he didn't study well this term. And remember, after the checking of results, we used to go and sit down, you know, eat food. So that day, my mom refused to give me food. She just told me you performed poorly, no eating food.

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0: Ne Evelyn Mike. 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
1: Well, those memories can't dawn. But what you can do is definitely share with us on our TikTok. It's Energy and Instagram. It's Energy Radio everywhere. It's a beautiful Wednesday. We have Shades of Kampala. Twinani Prim. Tugenda munasanga.
2: Anaganaga.
1: Yeah.
2: Anaga.
1: Make sure you come through and have a good time. There's a beautiful song. There's this beautiful song by Pato Ranking and Ruga. It's coming through. It's called Shake That. Enjoy the morning.
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vibes were currency, we'd be big billionaires. 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
1: Yo, 106.5 Energy Radio, the beats of the moment. We are the AM gang with your girl, Miss Kuhani, Honey D, Badass Mama Jama, Crystal Panda, and ReDJ. Wednesday, baby. Woman Crush Wednesday. Oh, how are you, Panda?
2: I'm all right. I'm blessed. Fine. And I'm glad to be here, guys. How is everybody doing?
3: Last Wednesday of the month, though.
1: Yo, let me tell you something. I'm so excited because, you know, outside,
3: I feel like this. Nice. I feel like this month has gone by very fast.
4: Yeah, it has, actually.
3: I just blinked and there we are.
1: Really? I'm so happy. I'm waiting for December.
3: Girl, we still have so many months to go.
1: It is fine. From the rate at which this year is going, we wake up one day and boom. Dirty December.
2: The question is, what have you done this month?
3: It doesn't matter.
1: I've kept my sanity.
3: I'm alive. That's all that matters.
2: It matters.
1: What have you done?
2: There's a lot.
3: A lot.
1: Tell us that a lot. We have
3: a lot. Tell us.
2: I've deleted Snapchat out of my phone.
3: Oh my God, I saw that post yesterday. How does it feel?
1: By the way.
2: It feels peaceful and great.
3: Why? Mm-hmm. Why did you take that journey to?
2: Because it's just a useless app.
3: Why?
2: Just to use this app. Tell me something you can do meaningful on Snap.
3: Well, I've gotten so many friends.
1: Business.
3: You're
2: a party person. Snap, I feel like Snap is for women. Snap is for people that party at night, people that love to see or send thirsty traps. And I feel like Snap.
1: That's the reason why he left.
3: Yeah, that's why he left. Because thirsty traps.
1: They were sending you thirst traps.
3: At some point, he was even just in Garcia. He's like, oh my God, you can be there and you're opening your Snap. And the first thing someone is like, boom. And some random person. So is that why you left?
2: Yeah.
3: Probably your girl checked your phone and she was like,
2: Nobody can check
1: like,
2: my phone.
1: This is what you be doing, yeah.
2: You can never check my phone if I don't allow you to. But the thing is just about your mental being, just the apps that you see. If you're an ex, you're going to link up with important people. You know, I feel like there's a time whereby you grow and outgrow certain things. Outgrow Snap. It's just a simple way to define it. There's nothing.
3: So how are you going to keep up with our lives?
2: Which lives?
1: Because the ones you'll be stalking.
3: Yes, you were our class monitor.
1: Yeah,
3: we'll be like, oh my God, I saw you guys here. But now, how
2: that's
3: are you going
2: your
3: to
2: life,
3: know?
2: Man. Yeah. If you want me to know about your life, DM me.
3: Crystal can screen.
1: A little bit.
3: He can screen. He'll be like, yeah, why are you texting?
2: So, but wait, you think I leave you on screen? I mean, I leave you on blue tick?
3: Well, you do.
1: You leave people in red.
3: Yeah.
2: I don't do that, guys.
3: Oh my God, I do
1: what? Let's get into
3: the
1: quickie.
3: He's trying to be nice, we know.
1: Because it is what it is. But anyway.
2: You guys. But I don't do it intentionally, guys. I don't do it intentionally. Just
1: idiot
2: chill me and leave me alone.
1: It's okay. Let me tell you something. It's fine. The Lord is on our side. Let's go, Ray.
0: There's nothing as sweet as a quickie. Sweet as it sounds. This is the Quickie Mix on NRG Radio. The number one name in music.
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0: that is stuck. If you are a baddie, I feel this quickie of this morning was for you, because tell me why Ree is going so hard. Yo. It's a beautiful, beautiful morning for me. The dancing was insane. But Ree, you killed that. You killed it. You ate, girl. You ate. Anyway, let's get into what is happening on the streets of Kampala. Word in the street is what we're doing right now. 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
0: All right, what's happening?
3: Okay, so many things are going on the street, but the biggest story that is actually cooking up, or that is actually trending, is about the former Lord Mayor, that's Umlodi Elias Lukwago, who is currently in Luzira and is waiting for his sentence from the judge and the ruling. But yesterday, he was denied bail, and people are saying Umlodi Ainzo could be there for a long time, because he was denied bail yesterday, and the court urges, or the court told his counsels, that he should go for a checkup in Mulago. Mm-hmm. They need to know what he's suffering from, because Bambi, when you look at him right now, he doesn't look good at all.
4: True. I saw the pictures.
3: Whatever he is battling, he needs urgent and immediate help, because imagine being held up in prison and you have something that is eating you up, a disease that is eating you up. That's why I feel like maybe the court did that, and they told the counsels that we want him to first go to Mulago to find out what he is suffering from before we do it, before we give you the verdict, or before we give you the ruling. So that is what is happening. But on a side, the friends and his legal team, they held a gathering at his place in Wakariga, and they were praying for him with the Muslim
4: community.
3: They were, praying for him yesterday so that he can as well, go through this. Because this is something that people may look at something as a joke, but Sajabaso Umuteke for over 20 years now.
4: It's serious.
3: Because for them, they are saying it is treason. So it is a lot. It's a huge case, guys. Mm. So let's just wait and see. But of recent, we saw the CDF saying, when my wife decides, he talked about something that my wife talked to me over. My wife talks to me, something like that.
0: Yes.
3: So we were waiting to see if the CDF decides to drop the charges. And also he said, if my father, the president, says that I should forgive him, I will. If also my uncle, that's General Saleh, says I should forgive him, I will forgive him.
0: Yes. Mm.
3: So what is confusing me is, was he arrested because of the CDF, or was he arrested because he was breaking the laws? Like, Sichtegera, because I'm
0: I think
3: trying to
0: that's
3: go,
0: what they should tell us, because now it seems like everything is everywhere.
3: And it looks like, when you look at what is going on X, it looks, with the tweets from the CDF, it looks like the CDF is the one that ordered for his arrest. But when it comes to laws, I felt like maybe it would be the other way around. Maybe I'm a taker.

0: here anyway. Let's do a follow up and see what's happening. But that is what is going on in the streets. Let's just pray for him. Mm. And because I'm just imagining the kids, I mean, what they're going through right now.
1: Yeah.
0: Sunday was, the other Sunday was Father's Day and all that. Now the kids,
1: Tatawa. It's really sad.
0: And when you look at him right now, I would love to see my dad in that position.
1: Yeah.
2: 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Maybe you had like minor diabetes and then you get stressed up and it just shoots. 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We hope everything looks up for him. 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
1: All right, 106.5 Energy Radio, the beat of the moment. I'm Crystal Panda right over here with Kohani Kohani and Reedy. Your time check is around 28 minutes to the hour of midday. And I tell you what, grab a bottle of Evervest Malts and enjoy it as you listen to Evelyn Mike spread rumors.
2: By the way, Crystal Panda, someone's what?
3: Are you sure you want to say she spreads rumors? She has predicted things here that have come to.
1: She spreads rumors like someone is...
2: Who is that?
3: Very disgusting.
2: Name man, I swear I know of a person. Near Crystal Panda, let's just pray to God to protect us. Honestly, like jokes aside, he mentioned something and there's someone who has come immediately in my head.
1: That spread rumors.
2: Anyway,
3: is that why you're spreading your hair?
2: Let's go international.
1: Because when you're doing your show,
2: I don't tell you what to do first.
3: No, first of all, y'all need to relax.
2: Yeah,
3: you know why?
2: Yeah.
3: I'm doing an ad for what are you recording?
2: I want to buy them Evervest. Yeah, we need so Evervest and we calm down. Yeah. Anyway, Pharrell Williams, a creative director of Louis Vuitton, dropped a new shoe, but the shoe looks exactly like Vans. Mm-hmm. So you know those Vans shoes that we all, those shoes, like you would clearly just see it. I know this is a shoe belonging to Vans. So Vans went ahead and posted the original shoe and coded the authentic plus, posting it with a song that Williams recorded, which is a diss track. Mm. So there's a possibility that the other side is going to be suing Williams.
3: Yep.
2: Because you cannot be doing like this thing. The whole world knows.
3: It's so bad.
2: That shoe belongs to the Vans.
1: Can't do something when he knows he's going to get into trouble.
3: Who says who? Do you know how...
2: You think it's a marketing strategy?
1: Yes, of course.
3: I don't think
1: so.
3: He
1: knows what he's doing.
3: But that, is it worth a lawsuit?
1: He knows what he's doing.
3: Is it worth a lawsuit?
1: These guys get into business when they know they can actually do something. I was watching an interview with 50 Cent and he said, everything we do, there must be a marketing strategy behind it. So he knows why he designed the shoe like that.
2: Yet he knows that this
1: so
2: kind
1: he's
2: of design
1: publicity.
3: No, you know Vans. What? I feel like this. We are in an era where people's ideas are just they are recycled.
2: But
3: like
2: also,
3: there's nothing new.
2: We are in an era where people are ready and willing to collaborate just for marketing. So I'll also take Crystal's side. It could be a marketing strategy to think about it, by the way. It could be a strategic
3: marketing.
2: Okay. Let's first continue with our story. You were saying... So you think Williams doesn't have like creativity around him? You think he can't create something unique and different?
3: I think he's very creative when it comes to music, but not when it comes to clothes. So I you start the story and then we continue because you want us.
2: Riley Touch was celebrating 6 years in the business. One thing about her, every time I have an event, if I don't want my makeup to drop and everything, I'll always go and wait patiently to get makeup from her place. So shout out to you. 6 years really mean a lot. But she has actually made friends in the industry.
3: Yes.
2: Spice Dana was there. And the one who surprised me is Irene Namatovu was also there. Sheila Price was there. Christopher Panda, you were not there.
3: Christopher Panda is burning. He's like,
2: Spice Dana was there. And Uncle Chimmy was there. Well, while Uncle Chimmy was performing,
1: I also find it hard to describe
2: as she, you know.
1: I'm sorry, guys, but sometimes I make a mistake. What woman I enjoy
2: and she performed their song with Spice Dana. And you know, it was Spice Dana's face for me. And the people who were on the camera knew exactly what to do.
1: Yeah.
2: They were switching the cameras from Spice Dana to Uncle Chumi.
3: It was just
2: Uncle Chumi kept on mentioning Spice Dana. There was even a time I think she apologized. But also, before on Bruno K's Live, she talked about how people were bad. And mentioned Spice Dana and said, man, I used to, you know, Kuala na Shiba, the Shibaholics, because I found Spice Dana crying because of Shiba. And then again now she's like trying to to, you know, smile with this person. Mm. Guys, I am 100% like Spice Dana. Mm. When you hurt me and I don't like you, I will not smile.
3: You're not smiling about it.
2: I will not smile. Then one thing I want to tell Uncle Chumi. Omuntu wabaya kukowa. Oba wabaya kugoba.
1: Mureke.
2: Oba wabaya kunyigida. Mureke. And what will hurt the other person more is when you pretend they're not around.
1: And you're pushing it.
2: Yes. Don't push for it. Like, oyogera chinolero, you want her to forgive you. And then the following day, you're speaking about something else. Mm. And now you want... Omanyitu walana abantu wanitu walabako. But the moment you meet someone face to face, you can eat your words. Mm. That is exactly what happened. Mm.
1: No,
2: you wanted to say something.
1: Here's the thing, guys. Mm. And I want people to understand this.
2: Yes.
1: Chovula banzi naliku interview mune bambuza kumuto. Mune mbaga banzi, sida. Hunkube sasi. Nzibu imbanga, we are done. I'm straight.
2: Yes.
1: Sakala bantu wali imba limba. And I watched that clip. I actually DM'd the Spice. I'm like, yo, what's up? She told me, it's like,
2: You know she actually wanted to smile? Spice is really a nice person.
1: Bro,
2: she is.
1: Not your face in the number.
2: She actually wanted to smile.
1: So, but what I pick from this is that, guys, if you had something with somebody, don't talk about
2: it. Or if you hurt someone, don't pretend you didn't hurt me, please.
1: And the thing about people that
3: apologize,
1: are online,
3: let the apology be.
1: You guys always want to prove a point when you're online.
2: Mm.
1: Oh, kundi bichi, wala kaka sabantu, zekundi musenga, nebo usango muntu ene mabali. Until you act like, oh.
2: Kati ya wanza chusichia gala.
1: Haka kivinye zebio.
2: Kohani, I don't want to say hate.
3: Yeah, it is a very big one.
2: Big one. I don't want, if we have issues, me and you.
3: I don't want to Kuhani, dislike you.
2: Let me even say it on air. If I ever have a misunderstanding with you and we don't sit down to talk about it, please do not smile with me. Don't even try to talk to me. If there is anything you want to tell me, pass it through Crystal Panda. Because you have a mutual person.
3: Yes. Hold on. Do you have an issue?
2: No. If it's about work, even if it's about work, find someone else to tell me.
3: No, I agree
2: don't
3: with you.
2: Don't tell me directly.
3: I do agree with you because most people like to pretend like, okay, I hurt you, but your emotions are not valuable.
2: Like,
3: the way you are feeling
2: that.
3: Is
2: what
3: not
2: do you
3: valuable.
2: Mean?
3: Because I need you right now. You should be there. I'm like, Mukwano.
1: One thing I know.
3: You will learn.
1: Mm. One thing I know, Spice was so hurt by her words.
2: Mm.
1: Era Spice yang amba, teri muntu yali anumiza na kunyiza. Nga Uncle Chumi.
2: Ne Spice alikira ukubaya no mtima omulungi.
1: Era nagamba.
2: She overlikes people.
1: I did everything for her. Mumutima omulungi. 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This is me talking to Spice Nangamba Crystal. Omwala yanumia nyoyo. Elabwe mulaba nga akula vyo nabi akula. I just look on.
2: Can't imagine what Bebe Cole is feeling about alien skin.
1: That's the thing. Uncle Chumi.
2: Just
1: Uncle Chumi. This is my request. Bobe nangoli somewhere yanga Spice wali. Don't talk about her. If you feel like you want to solve something with Spice, soko vemo cameras. Muno nye wali. Bwechiba cheta agisa. Because we are korelo bimanyi tetu wali yo.
3: But leave even that Crystal Panda. If someone abuses you on camera without shame, I believe let that apology be as big as the disrespect. Have the guts to turn on your camera and apologize.
1: And the thing about these guys that are online, they pretend to be apologizing, but they don't mean the apology.
2: They don't mean
1: they
2: the apology.
1: They can come and be like, goodness on you what? The other day, because they're chasing cloud, they want numbers. Goodness on you what? The other day, so me, I really understand where Spice is coming from, but I request Uncle Chumi, find a way. Because mwenda muli bantu muli industry.
2: And Uncle Chumi is talented.
1: Yes, find a way. Binovi muli kubi ukula galagaba ntuntinze. I can talk about...
3: No, but that lady, she's just full of herself. Because I remember...
2: Uncle Chumi.
3: She came to a set we were on. And the first thing she started asking her, she's like, who here is an artist? Who here is a musician? Are you superstars? Why are you guys not saying hello? And I'm like,
1: No, please... All I can say, because I know he's okay creeper now to Vuma Vuma. But listen, here's the thing. Look out for Spice. Sort your things with Spice. Because I know yakole. Muntu wabanga inachi yakole. 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You don't say that in public when you know you did something wrong to someone.
2: Nechidala, this one is all about Spice Dana. If you are friend to my enemy, be rest assured our friendship is going to go like this. Like this.
1: No, I can be friends with your enemy. Na yenga sikuwa gela kochibi.
2: It can never happen.
3: Christo, that's why they say the enemy of my enemy
2: is my friend.
1: No, it's just a matter of knowing your boundaries. Twena uwa chalibu batakulagana, nenga kukulagana abu. Are you for real? Toba ina?
2: Let me tell you one thing.
1: Toba ina, yes or no?
2: Bachi. First, answer your question.
1: Toi na yoba antu. Nga kukulaga na yoba bini nga bote bako watagani.
2: Sibalina.
1: Ivulini gwenja ku. Wacho limba.
3: But are you in my life?
0: 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Yeah. 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
2: Yes, 106.5 Energy Radio, the beat of the moment. We are still the AM gang with your girl, Miss Kohani Honey, the baddest mama jama, Crystal Panda, and Ree DJ. And right now it's time we get into the sporting world. But before that, I have to remind you to grab yourself a rock boom, because Boom Chakala Boom Chi campaign is back. And this is season three. And you stand a chance to win yourself some goodies ranging all the way from cars, money, screens. All you have to do is buy yourself a bottle of rock boom or silverback. Check under the cap. What you see is what you win. But Winnie Mbabazi is not in studio today, but she did leave behind some voice notes so that you can know what's going on. Here we go.
3: It's Energy Offside. My name is Winnie Mbabazi. At 10 p.m. tonight, Canada will take on Switzerland for their final Group B match in Vancouver. Canada will be looking to get a win or draw for a chance to reach the World Cup knockout stage for the first time. Bosnia and Herzegovina versus Qatar will face off in another Group B match at 10 p.m. with both standing a chance to progress to the round of 32 as they have a point each. While a win for either side would take them to 4 points, their fate will be decided by the top-of-the-table clash involving Canada and Switzerland. Group C will offer us Morocco versus Haiti. Haiti have already been eliminated, and the odds should be in Morocco's favor tonight at 1 a.m. Morocco will hope for a win and hope for a draw between Brazil and Scotland. Speaking of Brazil and Scotland, the Scots have 3 points from their win against Haiti, but after losing against Morocco, they find themselves in third place and will hope for a win or draw against Brazil. Brazil, on the other hand, are headed for a round of 32, and in case of a win tonight, will seal the top spot in Group C. At 4 a.m., South Africa will take on South Korea in Monterrey. A win or draw would help South Korea progress to the round of 32, while South Africa find themselves in a more difficult position. South Africa are hoping for two things: a must win against South Korea, and Mexico would have to beat Czechia. Lastly, also at 4 a.m. East African time, Mexico, who have already advanced to the round of 32, will take on Czechia, who have managed 1 point and would have to beat Mexico and hope to advance as one of the best third-place teams. Teams which have advanced to the round of 32 include Argentina, Colombia, France, Germany, Mexico, Norway, and the United States. That's all from Energy Offside. My name is Winnie Mbabazi.
2: All right, thank you so much, Winnie Mbabazi. 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

0: Everything that worries you, my friend, does so because it has your attention. What you care about deeply has the power to actually weigh you down. So I want to tell you that don't give your worries, don't give your weaknesses permission to actually drain you. You only drown when you actually fight the waters.
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0: Yeah, but 106.5 Energy Radio, the beat of the moment. That is Jirance Yen with Go Easy.
1: Yes, sir.
0: If you're locked in
1: right now, we in the second hour of the show. And for you guys that love to be part of the show, you know what to do. The number you can go through on, that's 0777-674-674. But Rock Boom Boom Chakala Boom Chi campaign is actually going on right now. What you need to do is buy a can or a bottle of Rock Boom and a silverback too for you. Check out the crown, watch it says what you win. You can as well find millions of money right off there. You can as well find cars, find anything. Just go to your nearby Rock Boom store or Reham store for you to be able to get whatever you've seen right there. And also, if you're sensitive to caffeine, if you're pregnant, if you're a lactating mother, please don't take it.
0: Yes, it's time we get into another fire quickie. Re-DJ, are you ready? Let's go.
2: There's nothing as sweet as a quickie. 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

0: 5 Energy Radio, the beat of the moment. Still the AM gang in the building. It is 12:15 right now in the afternoon, and I hope wherever you are having a good time. And you know, the only way you can have an enjoyment time is if you have a Mountain Dew in hand. So go ahead and grab yourself that Mountain Dew and enjoy the afternoon. But right now, it's time we get into the conversation of today. Quite excited for this one because some people are going to learn some things.
1: 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By
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2: Why do you like these ads so much?
3: Because it irritates you because it's your voice.
2: I don't like it, to be honest. I did it when I had a cold. So,
3: Crystal, can you
2: like
3: live in the moment? Hang out with us for once.
2: You're here with us. Be here with us.
3: Yes.
4: I didn't want to talk about with you.
3: No. First, we already know what we want to talk about with you.
4: Okay, what do you want to talk about with me?
2: The conversation, so conversation of
4: today. Exactly. I'm give you, that's what I want to give you guys. What to talk about.
3: Okay, fine. You have to...
4: I'm the best you guys have at
3: pay attention
4: moment.
3: To... Oh,
4: I'm the best man you guys have ever met.
3: No, please. After my dad and my ex...
4: Yo. But you say you don't have exes.
3: I did say I have two exes.
4: You're changing your words.
3: No, I'm saying
4: I don't have exes. I don't even recognize
3: you guys,
4: any.
3: Okay, now I recognize them. Hey. I have
0: and
3: two exes, and that is it.
0: Oh my God, just two?
3: Yeah.
0: That's so cute.
3: Because men don't entice me that much. It doesn't matter. You want to give me a job?
4: Okay, I get it.
3: But
4: you can't be having two exes.
3: Well, I do. I'm sorry. I was going to say you.
4: Okay, speaking about exes, guys, the conversation we're going to be talking about today is around exes. And I'm a victim. I did it once and I'll never do it again.
0: What'd you do?
4: Is it okay for you to gift your ex on his or her birthday?
3: You did it once.
0: Tin, tin, tin, tin, tin.
4: I did it and I regret doing it.
3: Crystal.
4: No, because I think we'll talk about it.
3: No, that's a disappointment, honestly.
4: It's not a disappointment when I tell you who she was.
3: I'm disappointed.
4: When I tell you who she was, you will know.
3: It doesn't matter.
0: Babe,
4: don't worry.
3: It doesn't matter.
0: Is it the fine babe?
3: The one we always talk about.
4: No.
0: The one we like.
3: You know, whenever we talk about her, he's like, she blushes.
4: No,
3: please text
0: your
3: him.
4: And that's what...
0: Your dimples sink
4: she's not
0: deeper
4: even close.
0: Than away.
3: Away.
4: This is the thing about you people. The people you highly rate.
3: No, it's
4: to
3: not
4: some
3: like,
4: people, they're not
3: like,
4: rated.
3: You see, okay, it's you that's rating her right now.
4: No. You guys highly rate that person.
3: Well, from because the way you blush, right?
0: You love that girl.
4: Come on, really?
3: We can't tell. If we tell the audience right now, they will know you love her.
4: If I show you if I show you the other person and the baby you're talking about, y'all fold.
0: You so know you what?
3: Are, you are simping.
0: Let us actually close what it here mean? Because me I want to
4: when
0: see
4: you,
0: it.
4: It's not simping.
3: When you send
4: if
3: that,
4: I tell you something about the other person, you will relate. But I'll judge you why I did it.
3: We can't wait. Of course I can't.
4: You're a fake ex, you're a fake
3: it
4: girlfriend.
3: Doesn't. Yes, I Very am. Fake. I'm a deadbeat girlfriend.
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0: 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Welcome home. 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This is a revelation. How they get a gone.
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2: And gentlemen, I have been shown affection by Crystal. Crystal just hugged me.
3: Oh! Kuma, your hands can do good things.
2: Oh, wow. He just hugged me, ladies and gentlemen. So, I don't know how to feel about this.
4: It's confusing.
2: Are you growing older now? You have become softer? Because the more people grow old, the softer they become.
3: He's realizing it might end up alone.
5: Guys, let's get into the conversation.
2: No, this is the conversation. It's already happening. The combo is happening.
5: You didn't want a hug. You wanted a hug, right?
2: Yeah.
5: I gave you a hug. What you wanted.
2: You know, I was just like, oh my God, it's so cold in here. And he's like, oh, come.
3: I got the warmth.
2: And it wasn't like a simple come, right?
3: Yeah.
2: I was like, why would you come here?
3: Why would you come here?
2: Tough love.
3: He's like, take this warmth.
2: My first.
3: You must be one. Lord.
5: Is it okay for you to send a gift or to give your ex a birthday gift?
3: Tell us about your cringe moment.
5: Yeah. Well, it is not okay at all. But
3: why?
5: I once did it.
2: Why did you do it?
5: For the person that, how should I say? You see, there are people that you'll be with. You can break up. But because of how they treated you, because of what you guys shared, because of how they were there for you when you had nothing, that thing is going to be in your life forever.
3: So this was the love of your life?
5: She wasn't the love of my life.
2: So you are reciprocating her energy?
5: No. It was just like a way of like, yeah, we broke up. But bro, I appreciate what you did for me in my life.
2: Mm.
5: That's so why I sent that gift.
2: Was she grateful?
5: She was. Mm. That's why I sent
3: that
5: gift.
3: So why did you regret it?
5: But not like I want to. I regret because I don't want anybody to do that.
3: Why?
5: I don't wish anybody to do it.
2: So you wouldn't want your girl to gift?
5: No. Like I'll never do it again. I'll never do it again, giving an ex a gift. It was the first time and last time, and I regret why I did it.
3: I feel like you're biting yourself here. You know
2: exactly.
3: Why? Because you said she was there for you. She was amazing. She was a great girlfriend.
5: No, maybe because of how she reacted after.
3: How did she react? That's where the tea is.
2: You see, that's why I asked him, are you grateful? Was she grateful about it? And he was like, yes.
3: She was grateful.
5: No, she wasn't. I said,
3: you said she was.
5: No, okay. Maybe I didn't hear your question.
2: Was she grateful that she did that?
5: No, she wasn't. That's why I was like, I regret doing it.
3: How did she behave?
2: How did she
3: react?
5: Like, just know she wasn't.
2: We need tea, Crystal. You can't just give us.
5: That's why I was like, I regret doing it. I did it out of goodwill.
2: You see,
5: but she looked at it like as if, or maybe I was trying to get her back.
2: This is why you never ask men for tea, because they literally
3: nothing.
2: This is just
5: up explanation that I'm supposed to say. I don't want to add in juicy what. No,
3: we want the juice.
5: No. Like, she wasn't grateful for what I did for
2: her.
5: She thought maybe I was trying to track her back or get her back. Yet for me, I did it out of goodwill because of how she treated me.
2: Like, you weren't over her and you wanted her back.
5: That's what she thought. That's why I was like, never do it again, because it will give your ex a signal that, oh, you want me back. But then, to some of us, there are people that, even if we break up, you did something for me. I appreciate you where you are. But you guys take it as, oh, he wants me back.
3: No, that's, I think it depends with what type of ex it is. Like, if we ended up in good terms, like no bad blood, I could send you a gift for your birthday.
5: That's the thing.
3: But then again, there's an ex of mine. Because even when we were together, I bought him a gift. He lost it.
5: But there was a room that you want them back.
3: 800K. A very nice watch. He lost it.
2: Yeah. He didn't give it to his...
3: I don't know where he took it, but I was like, you know what?
2: You see, that's why men don't deserve anything good. They don't deserve anything good, honestly. You give a man something, and actually, that's why I don't gift men on their birthdays. Because I feel like...
5: But you say you don't like men, you don't have men.
3: I gifted that.
2: I have friends. Oh, Oh, I do have friends. I have male friends. I have a whole hard of male friends. A whole hard of male friends.
5: Do you date?
2: Yes, I do date, Crystal.
5: But you say you don't like men.
2: Would you like me to date you?
5: You said you don't like men. You see?
3: Even
5: men. Listen. Men are bad, but now she's saying I do date.
2: I need to understand this, Crystal, right?
3: Yeah.
2: I don't need to like a man to have a man.
4: Okay!
2: I do not need to. I do not need to like men to have a man.
4: What are you talking about?
2: No.
5: You must like somebody to have them.
2: Listen.
5: This
2: is why you get it all wrong.
3: She's there for convenience.
5: What do you mean?
2: You see, yeah? I could just like you for the resource that you get.
5: That means you like him.
2: No.
5: Regardless.
3: We like your resources, not you.
5: But okay, who's giving you the resources?
3: The man. But why are we there?
2: No. This is not a generalization. I've never generalized and I'm like, oh my God, I don't. Okay, yeah, men are dumb. But listen, it's not like the whole point. Listen.
5: Wait. Just say some men. Don't say men are dumb. I'm not going to look at you. You disrespect men when I'm here.
2: What are you going
5: just
2: to do?
5: Just say some men, don't say men.
2: No, you're worst.
5: Just take back what you said.
2: I'm not taking back nothing.
5: Okay, so just you think men are what?
2: Men, some men
5: are. Say it again. You said men are what?
2: Whatever.
5: Say it again. You said men are what?
2: Whatever Mary Ash say.
5: No, you know you said men are what?
2: Whatever Mary Ash say.
5: Yeah. Men are what?
2: So, now.
5: Men are what?
2: Can I voice my opinion, Crystal?
5: Say it again. Men are what?
2: Crystal, can I voice my opinion?
5: Men are what? Men or some men? Men or some men?
2: Men.
5: Men.
2: Yes.
5: So your dad is dumb to you?
2: He may be dumb to someone. Honestly. That's why I never get when people are like, when I said men are dogs, and someone's like, your dad is a dog, he may be a dog to someone.
3: Yeah, in his own capacity.
5: Never an amwe.
3: I mean.
5: Banamwe.
2: That's not the topic, Crystal. You see, you people are making people think I hate men like that. Yet I don't.
5: That's how you sound. That's how you come off. What you speak is what people take.
2: But I don't hate men. I nothing you all. But
3: I nothing.
2: My opinion.
5: Are you okay? Are you okay?
2: Crystal, let me
5: are you fine?
2: Hello, Crystal. Let me talk.
5: Mm-hmm. What do you have in here?
2: My... a brain.
5: Water.
2: Unlike you.
3: You know what?
2: I haven't even given my opinion, Crystal. You guys, I think you should never gift your ex. Because, mostly for the ladies.
3: Yes.
2: Because, I mean, that man doesn't deserve nothing. Okay, at that point, right?
3: Yeah.
2: But if it's a gift and he asked for it, maybe you can give him that gift. Mm. But if he doesn't ask, your presence is enough.
3: Yeah.
2: Yeah.
3: Just arrive.
2: Mm. Men gift your women.
3: But remember,
2: even your exes.
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0: 106.5 Energy Radio, the beat of the moment. This one is a special one to my heart. It's a hill and gully rhythm that is Cranium right there. And the genius. I hope you enjoyed it because if you know you're a hill and gully rider, you know what I mean. But anyway, let's get back into the conversation and your comments. I have a few people over here. And today you've answered, you guys. You've been gifting your exes. Panda. So this person is saying, yo, AM gang, thanks for the show. I am Tony Blair from Chitintale. My take on today's convo is that gifting my ex-girlfriend is not bad because that will make her remember the good times and the moments that we had together. Because I know some girls think it's hatred, but it's... Some girls think that hatred is what should happen next after parting ways, which is not good. We should all still need each other, and at some point, gifting is not bad. So gift your exes.
1: So would you like for your ex, for your girl to gift their exes as well? That person.
0: That's the question.
2: If I don't get
0: Tony
2: you,
0: Blair.
1: If I don't get you, man.
2: Like I said. Me, I can't do it anymore, and I don't advise anybody to do it. And I wish I never did it.
0: Okay, so Zaituni from Entebbe is agreeing with you. She's saying that gifting my ex isn't good at all because it will cause confusion of things. If one of you still has feeling, the gifts will send mixed signals and reopen wounds. Obawa, you hurt.
2: No. It's not about that, guys. I was straight up. Like, she did something for me way back. And it was just a sign of like, yo, thank you for what you did. You get it. Simple.
0: Yeah.
2: But so you felt like, oh, he wants me back.
1: You couldn't thank her in the relationship.
0: Yeah.
1: You had to wait until you guys broke up.
0: Anyway, we have Roger Moore. He's saying, actually, today is my ex's birthday. If it ends, it ends. I can't make that mistake of gifting her anymore because she will think I still like her. Big up.
1: Those are sensible responses.
0: Yo, people are mean. We have some voice notes over here.
3: Hey, yo, how are you doing, Panda? DJ Ri Kwani Kuhani, Zai from Kiwanga, and of course Panda is Zaihad. Honestly speaking, it is very okay for me to gift out anything on her birthday, or be it any other occasion. First of all, but wanga twa ukanye man, telu balu talo, shegera. And of course, besides kwa ukane, biari wanga twa ukana, there are sweet memories that we both hold to each other. Shegera, cut there are the very memories that prompt me to, you know, gift out anything.
0: Okay.
3: So my number, Teguba Musango Kuwa Yejin. Of course, Nchuwayo, because even the memories, this is a queer, I'll be like a monster of your shaggy.
0: All right, okay. Let's hear this other person. His name is DK.
4: Hey, good afternoon, NRG gang. Crystal, you have some misandrists in studio. And it is very sad. That as the listeners are watching, they have become too comfortable with their misandry. They forget.
0: We also have some misogynists.
1: We have misandrists within us, and we've become very comfortable.
0: Very comfortable.
2: But that's how we are, bro. We've been playing, man. I think he's listening to us for the first time.
0: And he thinks that it's deep.
1: Understandable.
0: It's not that deep, homie.
1: I'll do better.
2: Bro, we just play, man. There's nothing deep. Don't take it serious.
0: Yeah, it's not that deep, fam. Yeah. All right,
5: let's go. Energy Radio, Crystal Panda, Kuhani. Read DJ. And every DJ, they don't be a tune about the massafu. That's an gachi badet so kawandi so seno tunako kwa kumoba iromana account yon badeni na chenta deko. 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
0: Thank you so much. So you, it's not bad to gift your ex.
2: Like I said, it's not bad. At first, that's what I thought, but having mixed signals.
0: We got a caller. Hello.
6: So, hello. My take is, that's why it's really good to really live in bad times. Like, why are you gifting someone that you like? No matter whatever the thing that you had to do, it's in the past. Why don't you move on? It's a process. You have to move on. Process, move on, don't gift anyone. I mean, it's really wrong. It's a bad culture that you're looking all on the good days, on the sunny days. Move on, go.
1: These are my types of people. Break up on bad terms.
0: She said, why are you still looking at good terms?
2: I think it's just about your level of maturity.
1: Yeah.
2: The people that take it too deep. That's what I'm saying. Me, I did it out of goodwill. Not like any simanyamba, I want you back.
0: Yeah.
2: It was just, there are people, guys, that will do something for you. Even if you guys broke up on bad times or what, you always remember, be like, so-and-so did this for me.
1: It was part of the journey. It was part of the journey.
2: But I moved on.
1: It was just part of the journey. They needed to do
2: it. The guy said what? Now you want us to go again?
0: No. Actually, I think like it all depends on how you guys end. If you guys end on good terms, gift each other. If not,
1: you're not getting a gift from me. You're getting nothing.

0: the hits.
1: Feel the energy.
0: Yeah, yeah.
1: Across Uganda.
0: They not like us.
1: Energy 106.5.
0: What you want to do?
2: 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Your auntie wants to know your plan. 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

0: Badman. That is Maddy over there with Gori Sana, which means actually it's bad. Nimbaya. But anyway, we are still the AM gang. It is currently top of the hour. That is 1 p.m. And if you haven't grabbed your lunch right now, I suggest you start eating because Mukwan, we don't want you to be hungry out here. But anyway, we have a fire quickie coming the way from Reed DJ. So here we go.
1: There's nothing as sweet as a quickie. Sweet as it sounds. This is the Quickie Mix on NRG Radio, the number one name in music.
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0: that, I have some information for you. Here we go.
1: Wednesday on the AM show.
0: All right, our woman crush for today is none other than a lady we work with. On Sunday, it was her birthday. Mm-hmm. I don't know how we missed it, ma'am. Anyway, she's not in today, but when she comes, we shall let her know she was our crush. I'm talking about Winnie Babazi. Yeah. Yes, yes, yes. One of the greatest female voices to ever do sports. Mm-hmm. The first time I heard her doing sports, I was like...
2: Most times I wonder how Winnie has all that information. Like she literally knows the names. She knows
0: everything.
2: So much information.
0: And I'm like, girl, how do you even do it? Because me personally, I can't get myself to talk about sports unless I like you and I'm pretending to like what you like. So yeah,
2: Krista, big up for Winnie Babazi. Would you like to share with the classroom?
0: Yes.
3: What
0: is making you laugh?
3: Well, shout out to Winnie Babazi.
0: Happy belated birthday, Winnie.
2: We love ya.
3: When was her birthday?
0: On Sunday.
2: You missed it.
0: Oh. Yeah, Sunday was her birthday.
3: Okay, happy birthday.
2: Boring.
0: Anyway,
4: it is what it is.
1: Woman Crush Wednesday on the AM show. Feel the energy.
5: Yeah, yeah.
1: Across Uganda.
5: They not like us.
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5: What you on the...
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10: 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Crystal Panda here, Kohani Kohani, and Ray DJ. 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
12: 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This is the Vinca Live and Loud Concert. 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
12: You know, 75.
11: We buy and for Crystal too.
12: Yes, we buy for Crystal. We go watch Vinca. VIP tickets. Yes.
11: That would be the problem.
12: This is the Vinca Live and Loud concert, and it is by Swangs Avenue.
10: Khaled, did you know that Mike Tyson had been or was arrested? Okay, he was arrested 38 times before he turned 13 years old.
12: That man was so problematic.
10: Okay. So being arrested for 38 times before you even turned 13.
12: About what were you doing at that time?
10: Doing.
12: Now, did you know the distance between your wrist and your elbow is the distance between your toes and your heel? So if you're buying shoes, you just measure with here.
11: I don't think not mine.
12: Yeah. No, everyone. Oh. Trust me, everyone. You just measure with here. And if you're buying pants, you measure with your neck.
11: Oh, for the neck, I
12: am. Yeah. So,
11: did you know that a group of owls is called a parliament?
12: Yes.
11: Oh, you knew?
12: Yes, I knew.
11: So, did you know?
10: I did know.
12: Those are the things that make me happy. But I also have to remind my people who actually want to buy some glasses that Lapeer is having offers right now, and you stand a chance of getting up to 100% off. So go ahead to any Lapeer store and buy your glasses today.

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6: Why are you forcing us to smell your pits?
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5: Why?
8: Because they smell good.
5: You could have said this for weird confessions.
8: For real, I'll say it on mine again. 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
6: I have been traumatized by Crystal's pits. The number of times Crystal has pushed my head into his pits because he's telling me
8: because you wanted.
6: I wanted?
8: If you didn't want, you wouldn't be there.
6: Moment of silence.
7: You know what? 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
8: 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Same time, same session, right here on the biggest radio. 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
5: Yes, sir. But I also have to remind our people before we leave that the MTN Vibe Tribe is coming back next semester. 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But also on Friday, the 21st of August, 2026, let's link up at the Lugogo Cricket Oval for the Vinca Live and Loud concert. Now, I'm reminding you again that Alibaba tickets are right now on Momo, so all you have to do is get your money. If you want ordinary tickets, they're going for 30k, but if you want VIP tickets, they are going for 75k. But right now I have Aronix and Vinca with Only You. Here we go.

0: 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Now, I don't want you to care about the opinion of others because that's not important. 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That is their definition. 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Because that is the most important version and reflection of yourself.
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2: Radio.
1: Yeah. That's the energy I like.
2: Yeah.
1: Now, ladies and gentlemen, you are listening to Sheila Salter, Ayo Marcus, and, of course, MC Benji Fonzo in the building. It's exactly 1 minute past 3 p.m. We're getting into the Transit Show. Now, today on the show, we have so much for you. We have guests coming in all the way for European Union. We also have Sip or Sing. We got some conversations. We also have entertainment.
3: You know, I guess today somebody's going to come in to do this for me, man. I'm going to give my voice to somebody. They're going to have to sing for me because today's throat is not rotting.
1: Don't worry. I always have backups.
3: Good.
1: Today we have some backup singers who are coming to join us on the Transit Show. Now, they're part of the Energy Radio team.
3: Big time.
1: I asked them who wants to sing today. And I have a whole lineup.
3: Is Denise part of that?
1: Denise, huh? I don't know.
2: One thing that always shocks me, when you see a woman, you get healed.
3: Not every woman.
2: He's sick. Benji is very ill. Conca, when he looks at a woman, he feels
1: the way he stood up, like the spirit of Jesus entered him.
3: But let me tell you, there's a way God packaged the female.
1: Jonasi. Let's get into the quickie with Ayo Marcus. And don't forget to hit us up on 0740-674-674. Let's go.
4: There's nothing as sweet as a quickie. Sweet as it sounds. This is The Quickie on NRG Radio. There's nothing as sweet as a quickie. Sweet as it sounds. This is The Quickie on NRG Radio. The number one name in music.

0: Going crazy right now. That is Ayo Marcus, and I hope you guys enjoyed that amazing quickie right here on the Transit Show. Now it's your girl, Sheila Zolta, Ayo Marcus, MZ Benji, and Faisal. And exactly about that time, we get into some entertainment news. It is 16 minutes past 3 p.m. And ladies and gents, it's a Jumia 14th anniversary celebration, which is officially live from June 1st to the 31st. Now, Tujaguze this June with a massive savings of up to 70% off on selected products. 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And now we're getting into the entertainment news with Faisal. Faisal, what is happening? What is going on, Hatia?
1: It's so sad that some people are battling for their life and others are not really minding about their lives. So this is the thing. Jaden.
0: What? No, it is not about. That was like an attack on, Benji.
1: No, so this is the thing.
0: Yeah.
1: Our very own Jaden, yes. Over Timothy Kayanja, all of us know him from the streets of TikTok. He's in the ICU battling for his life. But tell me how I landed onto a video of an Nigerian girl who was protecting her abuser. So there is this girl in Nigeria.
0: That's crazy.
1: You understand? So there is this girl in Nigeria. I think all of us have landed onto this video.
2: Yeah, I've seen it.
1: Yes. So like, she was protecting her abuser. She's 18 years. She got in marriage at the age of 15. So she was a minor. And then when the video circulated,

0: I don't support domestic violence.
1: I know.
0: But sometimes, on the other hand of the other person, yes, it has happened, but the other person still loves that person.
1: She was willing to give up on the relationship. Yeah. I can walk out of the relationship, but don't arrest my abuser. Choka with her swollen eyes.
2: Now, see, if there's also room for peace, why do you have to take it to the next level? I'm not saying it's good to do domestic violence. In fact, it's a punishable offense. But if the person reporting has room for settling this thing out of prison, out of law, then let's settle it. You also being reported to the police for doing domestic violence, for being violent, at least you've learned your lesson. You've learned that it's punishable.
1: Now, the problem is, this is the reason as to why you have Jonas.
0: I know.
1: The more Jonas was not spoken about his sexual sleep, around, he kept on doing the same thing.
0: You know, the thing is, like, this, me, I feel like if she's really calling for him not to be arrested, they should just reduce on the punishment, but he has to pay for what
1: Thank
0: he did.
1: Thank you so much.
0: That was so bad.
1: Anywho, coming
3: I'm so
1: back
3: glad you guys are speaking up. Well done. I'm proud of you.
1: Anywho, coming back to Uganda, as I said, our very own Jayden, he's in the ICU. Omuntu atamanyi ICU chechie, kwe kubango omuntu aliku life support. Nga, it's those, olama ubulai nobu, obubera butambula, tweet. So if it plays flat,
3: it's called a lifeline, darling.
1: That one. I am not an Englisher. Please forgive my English. So
2: that's why you're making it speak like your ice cream.
1: Let me give people news. So Munange Jayden aliku life support machine. In case it brings a flat line, it's done. But let's keep praying for our boy, because omuntu atamanyi checha atwala Jayden kukola. He went for a bone marrow transplant in India. People were saying, oh, maybe people's money bichibichi, but I talked to one of the people that were in India, like some time back. Nambulira ye personal experience, ye nagamba, yamu sportinga nako at a certain hospital. So this boy ali under treatment. Please help me play that video or to the okay to come meo.
4: Done care process. You're treating a sickle cells, but you know, so can you jamo gum side? As there's a canola, the Wamula vehicle, there's a canola, Marozim, Womu jamo sayo, Gunam take a momopia, Kati Joki, a mobile musiga demo quantity, a sickle cells in tono, Jivatan, Komu treating and eating a dagaria cancer.
3: Okay, now, one thing I know about sickle cells is that this is a very, very dangerous thing, right?
0: Yeah.
3: And many people suffer it, and having a bone marrow transplant sometimes cannot also be the... It cannot heal you completely. But, you know, we're praying for him, and we hope he gets better, and we hope this treatment works.
1: And, you know, the funny bit is this boy has always, like, he used to joke about his life. Ngagamba, I might get a donor, but you guys, healing is not easy. I might get a donor, but let's keep him within our prayers.
0: And the most complicating thing is it's very dangerous for people who have grown. They always advise it to be done when Oshali Muto.
1: But like there was no money. Anywho, my last story is about Rick Mann, him praising the greatest artist he has seen of this generation. And then that got me thinking,
3: and who is that?
1: So he's praising Joshua Baraka and Jose Chameleon.
3: Okay.
1: So he says, this is what he posted on his socials.
3: I just love how we talk about Rickman just before
2: I don't think in like 5 minutes is going to be here.
3: Yeah.
1: So this is what he said. After Mozer Radio, Fred Masagazi, Paul Kafelo, Eli Wamala, Haman Basude, and Bongo Lelutaya, I think Dr. Jose Chameleon and Joshua Baraka are the greatest musicians Uganda has ever produced. And then this got me thinking, does language limit the spread of music?
2: Let me tell you the truth. Music itself is actually a language.
1: I know.
2: Music itself is language. There's quite a number of songs that we actually sing, but that we don't even know the meaning of the songs.
3: Like Papa Hute.
2: Yeah. The fact that we know, the fact that we enjoy the language as music, it's just a language on its own. Also, talking about those two artists, I love Joshua. Yes, everybody has their favorites. Joshua is one of the biggest artists we have in Uganda right now.
1: Yeah.
2: But I don't think he has been goated yet. Mm-hmm. But Chameleon, on the other hand, Uganda is not actually appreciating Chameleon so enough that he deserves. Mm-hmm. When Chameleon goes to the rest of the East African countries, he's like praised so heavily. He's welcomed so heavily and done what? But in Uganda...
1: And it's the same thing with Joshua Baraka.
2: Yes.
1: Like when Joshua Baraka is seen out there, like the whites, to every country he goes to, people receive him with warm hands, like with open hands. Na yenzi, I feel like language is such a barrier. Why? Let me defend myself. Mm. See,

0: Longest time that we've seen Nigerians come to Uganda singing their song, the Yoruba language and all that, their accent, they understood the science behind singing in a little bit of English and then merge your language. So just imagine singer Joshua Baraka imba Luganda roka roka roka, because someone is going to come out and say City a lost hit. It is the only big song
1: I differ with you when you get to that. You know, there are many great artists, mm-hmm. and I think for Joshua to be called great right now, I feel it's, we still have a lot more we are going to get from him. Mm-hmm. Now, speak of the Francophone speakers, mm-hmm. people speak French. Mm-hmm. Fally Ipupa is so big, and people were wondering how he filled the stadium in Paris.
0: But I think that comes with promotion. Those guys promote. Italy, one of Uganda.
2: Okay, ladies and gents, let's get into a break, because you guys are never going to finish this. But I hope you enjoyed the entertainment news with Faisal and us right here on the Transit Show. Let's get back to the music.
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3: 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Sheila Salter, A.O. Marcus, and MC Benji, right here for the Transit Show. Make sure you hit us up on 0740-674-674. That's our WhatsApp number. Showtime Transit. Hi, Sheila. Thanks for the show. I'm Charlie Stepper. Big up, Charlie Stepper from Namwongo. Now, big up, A.O. Marcus, MC Benji, Transit. More fire. Love that. Keep sending those messages. And now it's about that time I let you know that enter the Mug Pit today with the Captain Morgan Mug Pit Melon Splash, where the normal gets a bold melon makeover. Enjoy the big, juicy melon flavor, 37.5% ABV with an unmistakable Captain attitude. Mm-hmm. Best enjoy neat with water or with lemonade. The choice is yours. It's mucking delicious. Excessive consumption of alcohol is harmful to your health. Strictly not for sale to persons under the age of 18.
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3: Yeah.
4: But you know, interning at a place like Energy doesn't mean you're done schooling. 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And the M10 Vibe Tribe is a youth movement coming to your university next semester. 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
4: Well, man, let me give you what's happening outside of the in regards to weather. So weather, we're experiencing highs of 29 degrees and lows of 16. Normal temperatures of 28 degrees Celsius. Some of us are feeling like it's over 16 degrees. But yes, it's 28.
5: Yeah. There's a heavy buildup of traffic as you approach that Bina Issa Road off Yusuf Rule. But if you slope down to Kampala Jinja Highway, we don't see a heavy buildup of traffic right there. But you find a slight one around the traffic lights. Opo Bay Road is looking clear. Lugogo is looking good. A slight buildup of traffic around the areas of Nakawa as you branch off to Ntinda. And if you're planning to head to Entebbe using Kampala Entebbe Road, Katwe, Chibuye, areas of Batabata side, not forgetting areas of Kajansi, are also looking clear.
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0: 5 NRG Radio, the beat of the moment. I'm the number one name in music. Now, this is the NRG Transit Show. My name is MC Benji, the Vibes Anchor. And we're right here with Rick Man, Manriga, Stama Kuhama, Angala Sama.
1: Yes, sir.
0: Katatula Kunyonyi Ngabi Nyonyi.
1: Yes, sir.
0: Now, it looks like a lot has been happening in the world of sports.
1: I know, man.
0: You made a comment before we actually get into the world of sports.
1: Mm.
0: You were commenting about who you think is the Uganda's greatest artist of all the time. You said, besides Paul Cafero,
1: besides Cafero, besides Moses Radio, besides Fred Masagazi,
0: yes,
1: that Eli Wamala, Philip Bongolo retire, and I got schooled actually. There's a one Geoffrey Oliem, yes, that one also. I think Joshua Baraka and Jose Chameleon take it.
0: So now, what includes Joshua Baraka in the class of the greatest artists Uganda's ever had?
1: Mm.
0: Because now somebody will tell you that for the amount of time he has spent singing, I don't think he's into the league of the gods right now.
1: I'll use the Bible to answer that.
0: Mm.
1: The oldest prophet in the Bible was Moses. He had 120 years on earth. The most famous person in Christianity
0: was,
1: who is regarded as the Son of God, was Jesus Christ, and he spent 33 years on earth. Kati ani wasingo kumanya
0: wasoma Bible mwana gwe.
1: Check it.
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0: All right, let's get into the offside. What do you have for us, Rickman?
1: Yes, I have the Uganda Women's National Team. Uganda Women's National Team. I mean the teens cranes that won the CECAFA Under-17 Women's Championship title following a convincing win of 3-0 victory over host Tanzania in Tuesday's final at KMC Stadium. Abana bafe abawala abato abawala. Pasa wala babera babacha ababuka babera mbula kale.
0: Eh.
1: Kata wala babera chi.
0: Babera mbula kale.
1: Captain Robinson Opong has joined the Uganda Silverbacks ahead of the highly anticipated friendly match against Rwanda.
4: But the Silverback we were talking about rugby.
1: Basketball.
0: Silverback is the national team for Uganda's basketball.
1: Yes.
0: Yeah.
1: About basketball. Can you do that again come World Cup? Okay.
0: You are the happiest I know.
1: World Cup. You know, statement.
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0: The happiest human being right now.
1: Born too late to see dinosaurs. Born too early to see flying cars. Born just in time to witness Cristiano Ronaldo.
0: Wow. Let me tell you, Ronaldo fans are all over the place. You see the goals Ronaldo scored. Somebody just posted them, then like, Ronaldo has just scored the goal of the tournament. I'm like,
1: let me tell you something. Let me tell you something about Ronaldo that people don't know. Ronaldo has a title that I'm going to give him if he wins this World Cup.
0: Mm. What
1: it's
0: title?
1: Only me that has it. I didn't disclose. People will take my title.
4: It will come when they win the World Cup.
0: He only has to win the World Cup for you to give him the title.
4: But when they also lose, you have to tell us which title you have given him.
1: Yes, because I will still give it to him.
0: So when come on, then you've already given it to
4: Godzilla.
0: Him. So if he loses, what do you don't have a title to give him?
1: I'll be the person who has come up with that word, and it will go all over the world. And you know, let this be on record. I'm the only person who will come up with that word.
4: Do you know what you're going to do? You're going to write that name, put it in an envelope.
0: Yes.
4: To put producer. It somewhere. Because great minds think alike. No, great minds think alike. Walwa munda inzo kuso ukayo.
0: That's all I'd see.
1: Anyway, still in the World Cup, dear Congo super fan Michael Kuka Mbolandinga, better known as Lumumba Via or the Living Statue, is one of the most recognizable spectators attending 2026 World Cup. Yaze, Bamukiris after his quarantine. Quarantining because, you know, there was Ebola in Congo. I'm going to stop. Wait a minute. But unfortunately,
0: when he came,
1: I'm coming. Donald Trump and Gianni Infantino to hand the World Cup trophy to the winners in New York on final day. World Cup final in New York. It's going to
0: be so loaded, by the way. It's going to be very loaded.
1: You know, New York has visitors, I think in a month has over 6 million visitors. Just tourists.
0: Without nothing happening.
1: Yes, in a month.
4: Now, do you know how much money enters that economy?
1: 6 million. Let me tell you something. When I was on the streets of New York, when I like the streets of New York, that's the money making street. I saw some ladies with their, what do they call it, BBL. Nga ya jabu zinagamba ye BBL yange yino chokbe chifananya nawe dola 2. Nga bakola sente baba lampa pula era new.
0: Wait, so you stand right there because a woman has a BBL and you pay them to take a picture with them?
1: Yes.
0: Why don't I pay some guy? No, there's some guy I know here.
4: Benji tugende, you tell them I have barbed wires in my teeth.
1: Let's get back to the results of yesterday. We had a Portugal versus Uzbekistan that ended 5-0 in favor of Ronaldo.
0: They actually had to beat that Katim. In fact, what would happen to the world if they lost to that Katim?
1: In favor of Ronaldo.
4: I don't know what would have happened. Speak
0: I'm
4: of
0: telling
4: it.
0: You.
1: England. Two World Wars and one World Cup failed to beat Ghana. 0-0.
0: Your issues with England are out of this world.
1: Banang. Panama, Croatia ended 1-0 in favor of Croatia. That one was anticipated. Colombia versus DR Congo ended 1-0 in favor of Colombia.
0: But either way, credit to the goalkeeper. He did quite a big job.
1: Bambi.
0: And DRC played quite a big game. I think Colombia had to do more than they actually did. We expect a lot from them than...
1: Anyway, Congo might go through as second best. But today we're having Switzerland versus Canada, the hosts, and then Bosnia. That is at 10 p.m. Then Bosnia versus Qatar at 10 as well, and then later. Sawa msambu eze chiro na yes sawa msambu ezo kumacha ewe yes gira kubaa Morocco versus Haiti and Scotland versus Brazil still at 1 a.m. and then at 4 a.m. let's all wake up and hate watch South Korea versus South Africa.
0: But I think the game to watch out for is actually Scotland versus Brazil. It's there's been quite a lot of confusion in that group.
1: Bro, Brazil is going to win this game with at least more than 2 goals.
0: Really? Okay, we can't wait to see what's happening.
4: Hey, people have been speaking of winning. You could also get to win at only 2,000 Ugandan shillings. Buy yourself a rock boom, visit that kabuduka. What you find under the cap is what's redeemable for you.
0: 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Either of the two. One of the two. Okay.
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2: 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Sheila Salter, A.O. Marcus and MC Benji. It's exactly 2 minutes past 4 p.m. and we're getting into the quickie. As you know, this hour is all about sip or sing. So we're going to have a good time singing or sipping. So make sure you join us by voting who your favorite singer is. And this time around, we're going to have some interns joining us in this competition. And we want you to tell us who your favorite is by hitting us up on 0740-674-674. Now, I want to remind you all that, guys, we have some amazing things that are happening. For example, Fashion X, which is a bolder platform spotlighting Uganda's fashion scene, celebrating, critiquing, and promoting designers and style icons shaping culture today. 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And if you think Mondays are boring, think again. 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Now let's get into the quickie with A.O. Marcus. Let's go.
1: There's nothing as sweet as a quickie. Sweet as it sounds. This is The Quickie on NRG Radio, the number one name in music.

That is A.O. Marcus giving us great vibes right here on The Transit Show. Now to go, Sheila Salter, A.O. Marcus, and MC Benji. Now, guys, I want to get into it. As you know, that this is the hour where we call it Sip or Sing. Now, today we won't be sipping, but we will be singing. And we will be represented by the interns, okay? The interns are taking over today. But I'm going to show them a little bit about how it's supposed to be done. But make sure you vote by calling us or texting us on 0740-674-674, or you can call us on 0777-674-674. 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Alcohol isn't for sale to persons under the age of 18. Please drink responsibly. Reminding you once again that the MTN Vibe Tribe will be back next semester, bigger, louder, and better, as we shall take over MOVES, KIU, and IUEA. Now, you're going to expect a lot of electrifying games from MTN and other giveaways. But to crown it all, at the end of every activation, lucky winners will walk away with incredible room makeovers. And, of course, we want to remind you also that some drinks quench your thirst, but only one fuels your adrenaline. Mountain Dew isn't just a drink, it's an invitation to break the limits and go beyond the ordinary, whether hitting the racetrack or shooting hoops with the squad. One sip of that bold citrus refreshment is all the boost you need. An ice cold Mountain Dew today. Now let's get into it.

0: 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So either way, it works both ways. But if you're interested in seeing beautiful things, you'll actually choose to watch.
1: Okay, now we are going to sing. So I'm going to sing Let Her Go. That is by Passenger, one of my favorite songs. I actually don't even have the lyrics right now.
0: That's way easy to sing.
1: What's wrong with that? Was it my fault you like complicated things? Oh, do you want to sing?
0: I'm quiet.
1: I actually gave you a break today because
0: Thank you.
1: Kale. Now let's get into it. Passenger, Let Her Go. Hey, Marcus, are you ready? Oh, he said, hold up. Okay, you ready? Cool, let's get into it.

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1: 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There's so many people.
2: Well, you only need the light when it's burning low. Only miss the sun.
1: Oh, it's not yet started. Okay, my bad. 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
1: Now, you see how simple that is? So, now, we're going to leave it to the ladies to show us what they got.
2: All right. So, now, about the ladies, you already put the names right here. We have Stasha, Michelle, and Candy. So, you're going to have to roll, and then we get to know who's actually singing first, right? All right. Let's get to it. Ladies, come on, see. Witness, come on. Let's roll. And Stasha is actually singing first. Stasha is singing first. Come on.
1: Wait a minute. We're going to get into a little music break. When we come back, we're going to have Stasha singing for us.
3: You're going
1: to
3: miss me.
1: And I can't wait to find out what she's going to sing.
3: I'm on the deck, so you're going to miss me today.
1: Let's go.
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3: Let me tell you what's happening outside in regards to weather. Now, we're experiencing highs of 29 degrees and lows of 16. That's what's happening right there. And the real temperatures are 27 degrees. Now, we expect a thunderstorm in 24 hours from now. So if you're getting ready to move out, just know it's a little hot, confusing, not hot, not cold, but highs of 29, lows of 16, and temperatures of 27 degrees.
2: That's a perfect temperature, really. Perfect temperature.
3: Perfect temperatures, yeah.
5: And when we get to the road, there's a slight development of traffic from the last update that we gave you. And if you're planning to get out of CBD using this is Gayaza Kampala Road, there's a slight build up of traffic around the areas of Wandegea Market. And if you're planning to use Bina Isa Road, there's a heavy build up of traffic around the interjection. But if you slope down to Yusuf Rule Road, we get to find a free passage for you until you find the Uganda Golf Course. And if you slope down to Kampala Jinja Highway, you find a slight build up of traffic around the traffic lights. Mokwano Road is looking clear. The 6th Street, 8th Street continuing to Namuongo, and there's a slight build-up of traffic around the areas of Katwe, mostly for people approaching the city.
2: 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Now, ladies and gents, are you ready for our first intern who's going to be singing for us here at Energy Radio? She goes by the name of Stasha. Can you please...
3: She got a lot of fans watching her throughout the window, but it's okay. Stasha! Come
2: Stasha,
3: on, just get
2: please,
3: ready. Just get
2: can
3: ready
2: just stand
3: and tell
2: over
3: us.
2: Here and tell me, what's your song? What are you going to be performing for us? Don't sing this. Just say it over there.
6: Hello, so I'll be performing Remember by Ashake, Mr. Money with the Vibe.
2: All right.
3: Remember.
2: Oh, what did they? Kale, let us go. Let's get straight into it. Hey, ladies and gentlemen, let's go.

0: Okay. All right, I told you guys, this is not an easy game. Hey, but you did well. But I saw a little cheating there, hey, Marcus. I saw a little cheating there. No. Those sound effects there.
1: Like that bucky.
0: As if she had backup singers.
2: People are celebs. They have fans, bro. People are celebs.
1: The next time I'm doing Sip and Sing, I'm doing another piano song.
2: No, not for you, bring that one. For me, I'll bring the other one. Tequila. Only one word throughout the song.
0: Oh my God, guys. Okay, so coming up next, it's time to wheel the names. Wheel the names. The wheel is turning. And coming up next to sing is Michelle. Woo! Yeah, Michelle, are you ready?
2: International buddy.
0: Now, you're not singing now. Just tell him your song. Let's get into a little music break. And in the meantime, I want you guys to make sure that you spice on, because it's time to spice up your moments. Let the good vibes flow with your Captain Morgan. Whenever you're hanging with the crew, the captain's got your flavor. Here's the best part. It's all about your spice. Feeling cola? Go for it. Craving a crisp orange or 7-Up? Mix it up. Want that extra kick? Sony's your answer. No rules, just a perfect Captain Morgan mix. So tell us, how are you spicing up your day? Remember, however you spice, spice on.
3: 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Yeah, okay. 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Turn it up.
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0: Now, ladies and gents, I got to cut it short because we got two beautiful ladies who are waiting for their turn. As you know, this is a transit show and you are listening to 106.5 Energy Radio. And we're here to give you guys great vibes. And today it is Sip or Sing. And today we're singing with our interns here at Energy Radio who are giving us great vibes. We have Candy and Michelle who are going to go on next. 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Please drink responsibly. Now, is it Michelle or Candy?
1: Michelle.
0: Michelle. So, Michelle, tell me, what song are you going to be singing for us?
1: Michelle, I'm doing Victim by Pia Pounds.
0: Ah, Pia Pounds. Okay. Yeah. Ladies and gents, make sure you vote at 0740674674. That is our number. Make sure you text us and tell us who your favorite is. So, Michelle, kick it off.

0: Michelle tried. Come on, round of applause for Michelle. Let's make some noise. You know, I'm going to give you something. This is from the fans. This is from the fans, and this is what they have to say. Where is that? Where's my... Man, you know, someone's playing around with my sounds, but it's okay. But, yeah. That is amazing. That is definitely amazing. That was a wrist sound just for you. Now, you did amazing. Up next, we have Candy. Candy, what are you singing for us? Come over here and tell me what you are singing for us.
1: Candy and singing Tova by Tracy Melon.
0: All right. Let's go.

0: So, first of all, give me reasons why you were looking at me like that.
1: Wait. Now, listen, first of all, I want to give a big shout out to the ladies over here. Can we please make some noise, boys? Yeah. They had some guts to come on radio and do some singing. And I'm telling you, it's not easy. It's not easy at all. But who is your favorite between them three? So, unfortunately, the fans have not voted yet, but you guys got to vote. And you thought it was going to be easier.
0: Yeah, we thought it was going to be easy to vote.
1: Now, so who is your favorite so far?
2: You killed it, to be honest. Okay. You killed it.
1: Okay, thank you.
2: Because I have the recording.
0: Jack Passenger.
2: Yeah. And the lady who sang Tracy Melon sounded scared a little bit, but later on she picked it up.
1: Yeah, Tracy Melon? That was Candy.
0: Yeah. That was Candy, yes.
2: Yeah. And then my little Asake here killed it as well.
1: I love Asake.
2: For beer Sasha? Pounds. For beer pounds sounded Sasha. Like beer shillings.
1: Ladies and gentlemen, let's get back to the break.
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2: 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And to crown it all, at the end of every activation, lucky winners will walk away with incredible room makeovers. Now, better make sure you are a part of it because you cannot miss out. Now, we're getting into the quickie, and after that, we have a guest who are coming into the studio. We have three amazing gentlemen who have been part of the European Union Tukola Collective, and it's going to be amazing. We're going to have discussions about what they've been doing with European Union and what they've been part of. So make sure you're locked in. Let's go.
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0: 106.5 Energy Radio. To go, Sheila Salter, Ayo Marcus, and MC Benji. And I hope you enjoyed that amazing quickie right here on the Transit Show. Now, about that time, we get into some conversation. But it's exactly 15 minutes past 5 p.m. And before I get into the guests who are here joining, who have joined me here on the Energy Transit Show, I just want to remind you all about some amazing things you need to look out for. Now, for example, we have this amazing deals that are happening with Jumia. The Jumia 14th anniversary celebration is officially live from June 1st to the 31st to Jaguze this June with massive savings delivered. Now, ladies and gentlemen, without further ado, representing all the way from our European Union, we have the Tukola Collective, and we would like to introduce one of the superstars who are here with us at Energy Radio. Please make some noise for the one and only Uncle Mo!
1: You know, all of us are black apart from you. Represent
0: okay.
1: European properly.
0: You're gonna pull that microphone a bit closer so that you can all speak properly and be next to each other. And then next we have Mitch Isabirie. How's it going?
2: I'm blessed.
0: Yeah.
2: Beyond measure. Yeah.
0: Okay. Then up next we have Mujoni Raymond. Are you loving the sound effect that I'm putting in? These guys can't hear it.
3: I really like the sound effect. This is it. I think you should play it a little bit more.
0: Okay.
3: Yeah.
0: All right. So, guys, whenever we're speaking, you just pull the mic to each other right here, and then we can hear you clearly.
3: But, you know, it's my first time seeing Ayo Marcus in real life.
0: No, Ayo, by the way, this is a very big real fan life of yours. He just asked me.
4: He's lying because I played at his wedding with Aluda.
0: Whoa! But
5: you see, I was busy.
0: So apparently he was telling me, so that's Ayo Marcus, because I have his
5: Mixcloud link. I just need click it.
0: We can't hear you.
2: The glow up is real. When the wedding happened, we have not got the money, but now the glow up.
0: Okay, boys, so now let's get into it. The reason why you're here, because we're very excited to be part of this, which is called the Tukola Collective. First of all, I want to talk about what Together Tukola means, right? Together Tukola means working together. It reflects how Uganda and the European Union are partnering across different projects in education, infrastructure, sustainable development, green climate, and social services. And among us, us four here, we all had a different project that we went for and also experienced, and we managed to highlight and uplift and also show on our social medias. Now, the Tukola Collective, I want to maybe discuss about that. Maybe one of you guys can give us a briefing about what the Tukola Collective is.
3: like what,
0: Raymond? Because you're the most unserious one.
2: Raymond is our English guy.
3: So the EU and Uganda have been having this relationship for 50 years together. EU is 27 countries, but together it's one institution, and they've been having this relationship with Uganda, which spans across infrastructure, health, education, and all those things. So they were celebrating 50 years this year, and they've done so many things. So they were like, okay, how can we tell the story of the things that we've done? And that's how they got this fantastic four called the Tukola Collective to get together and tell the stories of the EU. So each of us has gone to different places and seen different products and seen some of the projects that they're doing. And I guess that this is what we're here to talk about, the things that we've seen.
0: Exactly.
3: In the field out there.
0: And maybe you can explain to us, what does Tukola mean?
3: Tukola means we work. It means things work, basically. These are questions you should ask Uncle Mo.
1: What, did they come wearing a kanzu?
3: Yeah.
1: Every time things go ethnic, you guys are looking my side. But yeah, Tukola really is to say that Tukola, it's collective. It's a collective word that a group of people come together to get things done. And this is what the EU is trying to say, that Uganda is a place that has dreams, that has efforts put in specific places. Then there

0: introduced to something called Nang Nang.
1: Nang Nang?
0: I am not good with new food. I saw it and I realized on the highway the toilets were too far apart.
1: Okay.
0: So I said Nang Nang.
1: Nang Nang. What is Nang Nang? Can you describe it for us?
0: It's a random kind of fish.
1: Fish. Yeah, interesting.
0: Yes. You know, on the highway, I'm used to meat. Mm. But when someone starts selling fish on the highway, yet there's no water anywhere, you start to worry. But guys, I'm not that. Guys. Yeah, I know I didn't get to try. I'm not good with new things. But I had a chance to experience what the EU is supporting in terms of hotel, hospitality, and leisure side of things in the country. I mean, with tourism being the probably the fastest growing industry we have, they are backing works at the college in Busoga region that is passing out chefs, tour guides, to people in the tourism sector, basically. Mm. And then the other place I went to Lamo. Mm-hmm. These guys as well had a chance to go to Lamo and see what the EU is doing to extend electricity through solar mini grids. They are supporting about nearly 3,000 homes.
1: That's amazing.
0: With power.
1: Yeah. Wait a minute. So you guys had a boys' trip, like all three of you? Where was I?
2: Well, you bailed out on us, man. You bailed out on us.
1: Me, I went on solo trips. These guys are having. You must have had kadankes in that van.
0: The most recent thing on that trip. So when we're done with Lamo,
1: yeah.
0: So we go to the hotel we're supposed to stay.
1: Yeah.
0: Only to realize we went to a wrong branch.
1: Oh my god!
0: Like it was. After arriving in the evening, tired, like 7 p.m., they're like, you guys have no reservation. We're like, isn't this the hotel? They're like, yeah, but you guys, branch is in another district.
1: Oh, my God.
0: It was an amazing experience.
1: That is crazy. So now I want to ask also, Mitch, if you had to describe the spirit of the Ugandan people you met during the trips set in just one word, what would it be?
3: I mean, the word should be a Luganda word, Tukola.
1: Tukola.
3: Yeah, the people work, man, the people working. The people are putting in the work.
1: Mm.
3: You know, when we're around here, Kampala, we think things don't happen outside Kampala.
1: Yeah.
3: But the fact that people outside of Kampala, imagine Lamu, it's close to South Sudan, the border, and people are coming together, like it's a collective.
1: Mm.
3: And I can give an example of Agali. Agali is in Lira, and this is a community. They were faced with the LRA war and stuff like that. But now they're coming back into life. They're like, let us embrace agriculture. They come together. They have this amazing project. And EU come through to support them as well.
1: Mm.
3: Yeah, and the plan is actually to reach 20,000 members. Imagine 20,000 members of a community to commune together, to bring resources together, and also support each other.
1: That's amazing. Now, for a man who's a poet, those were a lot of words that I expected. from your perspective, did you find any sort of inspiration when it came to your art? Because I did see one of your videos, you did like some sort of poem to it, which was very innovative.
3: Yeah.
1: So yeah, did you find any sort of inspiration from where you went?
3: I can give an example. Lamo. I usually write at night. Yeah. Now imagine Lamo, Uganda, we are almost 60 something years into independence. And these people are not connected to the national power grid. Now imagine a young poet, a young writer out there who wants to write at night, but you know, there is no electricity and what. So for me, you know how someone says at the end of the tunnel, I think Lamo is at the end of the tunnel, but there is no light. So this solar mini grid coming in, it's, you know, they had to light the tunnel for this young aspiring poet or young writer or a dreamer out there. And also they are connected to social media such that, you know, we can also share stories, you can see their stories. And yeah.
4: You know, Mitch said he would describe the whole trip by one word. That's Tukola.
3: I use the word Tukola.
4: Yeah. And this goes to Virginie. What did you see on these farm trips that have proved that the project are actually changing lives on the ground?
2: Well, maybe I'll start from Chireka, which is really close here. So we get to Chireka and this lady gets a powder sachet and says, this is actually an egg. Like, no, that can't be an egg. So yes, this is an egg. So they pour out the powder sachet into water and beat out an egg right there and give it to us and we eat it. And it tastes actually is an egg. So this place in Chirika where they are turning eggs into liquid and turning the liquid into powder and using the powder to make things like mayonnaise.
1: Yeah.
2: So you can have mayonnaise from right here in Chirika.
1: That's amazing.
2: Exactly.

0: but 60% of the eggs that they use come from female-led homes. So it's empowering women and communities there. So I found that very impactful. First of all, I found it strange that eggs could be made into powder. Uncle Mo didn't believe it. I think he ate the egg.
1: And the porridge.
0: Oh, yeah, and the porridge too. They put the eggs in the porridge. Yeah.
2: That's crazy. Exactly. Well, thank you so much. Let's get back into a little break. And when we come back, if you have any questions for the guests here in the studio, make sure to hit us up on 0740-674-674. Once again, this is the Tukola Collective representing the European Union. Together, Tukola, let's get back to the music.
3: Energy Radio.
4: Yeah, yeah. Okay.
3: Turn us up on 106.5.
4: Turn it up.
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2: 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To go, Sheila Sultan, Ayo Marcus, and MC Benji right here for the Transit Show. It's about that time we get into some weather and traffic updates. But before we get into that, I just want to remind you all that, listen, we have some amazing drinks that you got to be part of, especially when it comes to live bands. Now, great music deserves a great malt. It's a Tuscan Malt Band Nights, where live bands, small tunes, and great company take over your favorite bar. As the music flows, enjoy the rich taste of Tuscan Malt and Singleton. And a special band night offers like buy five Tuscan Malts for the price of four. You can also elevate your night with Singleton, perfectly paired with the rhythm of the band. Tuscan Malt Lager, behold the finest. Now, what's going on with the weather and traffic?
3: When we get to the road, we see a slight build-up of traffic from the last update we gave you. John Bavija Road, most of you know as Acacia Avenue, there's a heavy build-up of traffic right there, sloping down to Yusuf Rule Road. We also get to see a build-up of traffic. And if you're heading east of Kampala, using Kampala Jinja Highway, there's a heavy build-up of traffic around the areas of Lugogo, stretching to, that's Nakawa. And if you're heading to Entebbe, using Kampala Entebbe Road, areas of Chibuye, Batabata Side, and Kajansi also have a build-up of traffic.
2: 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And I just want to give you some tips, especially when it comes to family health tips. Now, parents, don't ignore persistent coughs and fevers or fatigue in children. Early attention really matters. Now, it's time to get into the weather. Looking at the weather in Kampala, it is 24 degrees. That is highs of 26 degrees and lows of 17 degrees. And now we also want to remind you that, guys, a sip of Mirinda and spread a smile. 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There's a smile in every Mirinda. 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Let's get back to the music. And when we come back, we're still here with the Tukola Collective. So keep it locked right here on Energy Radio.
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0: 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Tigol Sheila Salter, Ayo Marcus and MC Benji right here on The Transit Show. And I hope you're feeling fantastic and feeling great. Now listen, it's exactly 45 minutes past 5 p.m. And I want you guys to grab yourselves a nice cold chairman. Yes, I want you to walk in with confidence, set the mood, and just grab that ice cold chairman. Because I'm telling you, when it's time, with that extra smooth beer, it's crafted with a rich finish for those who own the moment and enjoy life on their own terms. Alcohol isn't for sale to persons under the age of 18. Please drink responsibly. Yeah. Now I'm back here with the Tukola Collective, and I've just realized I never got the chance to actually introduce these guys. You know, we got so excited, we didn't really like even bother to introduce.
1: Well, I've been talking too many things before we got in here.
0: Bintu Vinji. But

0: let's get into it. Uncle Mo, please introduce yourself.
1: My name is Moses Chiboneka.
0: Checho.
1: Mostly don't
0: let me even add the volume to your mic. Uh-huh.
1: My name is Moses Chiboneka, also called Uncle Mo.
0: Yeah.
1: I'm a mechanic.
2: I've said nothing, Raymond, and
1: a digital content creator, events MC, and importantly, I'm part of the team that is telling the EU story as it partners with Uganda.
0: European Union.
1: European Union. Sure.
0: Yes, and then over here we have Mitch. Mitch, please introduce yourself.
3: Yeah, my name is Mitch Isaviri. I'm a spoken word artist, a storyteller, a culture entrepreneur. And I'm also privileged to be part of the Tukola Collective to amplify the works.
0: All right, Raymond.
2: I don't know then. I am Raymond Mujuni.
0: You're Raymond.
2: That's it. Nothing more.
0: I'm sure there's something more to you.
2: No. I'm Raymond. I'm a journalist for those that have been watching. Was a journalist, now living and entrepreneur now for the rest of my days.
0: All right.
2: Thank you.
0: So, Raymond, let's get back to you. So, you have gone to a couple of places. Yep. You've gone to Lamo. I see you have also another place that is called Pristine Foods. Maybe you can also tell us more about when we hear about the Together Tukola partnership between the European Union and the Ugandan government, what does this look like in reality on the ground?
2: So, if you had to sum it up, it's built by Ugandans, backed by the EU. Because everywhere you go, you find that it's Ugandans who've been building these things and the EU is backing them. So if you go to the solar grids, for example, there were already attempts by people in there to get themselves electrified.
0: Yes.
2: And they reached out to the EU and the EU backed that project and got off the ground. If you go to Pristine Foods, for example, they'd been in business for many years.
0: Yes.
2: But they'd been looking for capital and they didn't have where to get that capital. And the EU was a very important.
0: Pristine Foods is the one that had the powdered
2: Yes, they sell liquefied eggs and powdered eggs.
0: All right. Yeah. And from what I know is that most of these kind of foods are actually very, very helpful for people who are going through starving and, farms that, land that is not cultivatable. How do you feel like the impact of European Union has made a difference in being part of these projects?
2: A massive difference, you can't deny it. Because, for example, with Pristine Foods, for the story that we got from there is that they were looking for capital to be able to scale up. So if they were doing 1,000 trays of eggs, to be able to get to 10,000 trays of eggs, they needed capital to put together those machines.
0: Mm.
2: They tried and knocked on every bank possible. And I hope that the banks listening to this show can just take some shame from that they weren't able to back something that was really good like that. So the European Union backed that. And because they backed that project, it was able to get off the ground. So I've got to say really that you can already see that it's Ugandan's building backed by the European Union.
0: Yes.
2: And that's a cool thing, really. Yeah.
0: Now, Mitch, how about we get into Agali Farmers Cooperative? Tell me about your experience there.
3: First of all, going to Lira. I hadn't been to Lira like in a while. But the trip on road, because I'm a serious person.
0: You're a serious person.
3: I'm a serious person.
2: What does that say about us, Mitch?
3: But I had an opportunity to dive into the unseriousness of Uncle Mo and Raymond.
0: Mm.
3: Yeah, have conversations and stuff. But for me to see a community recover from war, you see now.
0: Guys, we're on serious things, yeah. You know, honestly, I don't even know why they chose the four of us.
3: No, mom. Me, I came in for
0: it's
3: the
0: collective,
3: I came in for the serious part.
0: Oh my, you'll get it.
3: But to see a community recover from war.
0: Yes.
3: And the fact that they have even managed to secure assets for themselves.
0: Yes.
3: I was having conversations with some of the guys of Agali Farmers Cooperative. And they had over, did they say like 100 acres in Ngora district actually?
0: I'm seeing about 2,800 farmers and is it 30, and a vision reaching 30,000 farmers.
3: It started with 2,000, actually 30 members actually that had the idea. And now right now, I don't know right now, but the last time we were there were 2,800. And our plan is to
0: reach about
3: 30,000 farmers.
0: That's amazing.
3: But also they have a space, they support each other, and also The members pay subscription fee every year. You have to pay a certain amount from as low as 5,000 Ugandan shillings. So for just a Rolex or a normal meal in Kampala, you pay subscription and you can get all the benefits that come with being part of the cooperative.
0: All right, yeah. So Uncle Mo, this one is for you. How is the support by the European Union for the different projects changing the livelihood of the Ugandan people in those places?
1: Well, I think let me speak for Busoga region,
0: yes,
1: where they're doing the college and supporting the college to get professionals. The thing they're doing here is to create employment for the youth.
0: Mm.
1: And they went for the fastest growing sector in the country. They're like, we got tourism, we will have a chance to have more people on board. The courses are not too long.
0: Mm.
1: I walked into one of the places where they're teaching chefs from.
0: Yeah.
1: These guys have kitchens.
0: Yeah.
1: In the classroom.
0: Yes.
1: There are cookers and sink, yes, and what. But I've seen this stuff on Chopped, I'm telling you. Where the cooking stations and what.
0: Kagame, you were impressed.
1: I was impressed.
0: Yeah.
1: Now, and the college is connected to a hotel.
0: Mm.
1: The Crescent Crane Hotel. I think it's going to be opening before this year closes.
0: Yes.
1: So they're practicing in, for lack of a better word, real time. They're going to guys have etiquette. Were they being told about how to have what fine dining is?
0: Yeah.
1: Now you see, me, I'm a mechanic. Fine dining has a problem with portions.
2: You eat dinner,
1: fine dining has a proportions problem.
0: Yeah. So there's a 5-course meal.
1: I'm telling you, fine dining, even if the courses are 7. After the dining,
0: yeah,
1: we know get our guy with Rolex.
0: Guy with Rolex.
1: After days.
0: I remember
1: telling the lady, the waitress, I was like, please, if there's more food, just give me on the side. I told the camera guys to stop rolling. So can you imagine?
0: Hey.
1: But yeah, that lives were changing in the way that even if they don't have to work at the hotel,
0: yes,
1: they have a jobs center.
0: Yes.
1: So everyone comes there and posts jobs. They try to source for jobs. So the people around the area just come there and see what they can pick up and apply and get employed.
0: That is very amazing. Truly speaking, for example, I was in Oyam, and what I saw there was actually amazing. First of all, I was targeting the lives of the girls, you know, the girl child. And we got to see how European Union has changed the lives of the girl child, especially when it comes to a very safe environment for schools, a very safe environment for their communities, and also helping to finance. So they were funding some of their families with money that they could then be able to capitalize it and use it for businesses and put their children into school. And so this one girl child that I met, was her name was Jessica, and her life was completely changed by European Union after that. And the best part of it is also the part that where it comes to pads. So they also build incinerators, they built bathrooms that were safe. And it was also the thing that I've realized is that some of these schools, they just build to build. Never gamba in the classroom, not knowing that there should be separate bathrooms, there should be separate toilets, and there should also be separate sleeping areas. So this is what I've seen when it came to our European Union. That was amazing. But thank you so much, guys, for coming. Do you have any last words that you would like to say for the people out there, anything to do with European Union or the Tukola Collective?
1: What is on my heart is that now that the European Union has covered all those pillars, people are suffering in relationships. Let them help.
0: Listen, once again, we want to thank European Union so much for making this initiative, and congratulations for the celebration of 50 years of European Union in Uganda. And let me take this these guys out for a drink, because it seems like Bako
2: has things on his heart.
0: Yes, we need to discuss the things. Thank you so much.
4: 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Yeah, yeah. Okay. 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
2: 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Doesn't that mean I'm being taxed twice?
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2: 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Yeah. It's your girl Sheila Salter, Ian Marcus, and MC Benji right here for the Transit Show. Now, I hope you guys are feeling fantastic and feeling great. I want to make sure you guys have all the great vibes that you need and all the things that you want. Now, of course, it is exactly 6 minutes past 6 p.m. And we've got to make sure that you guys have everything that you need. Now, for example, Captain Morgan, make sure you grab yourself a Captain Morgan, man, and spice it up. However you spice, make sure you keep spicing, whether with a Coca-Cola, Sprite, or even a 7-Up. Man, there's so many options you can do it with. Now, let's get into the quickie with Ayo Marcus.
0: There's nothing as sweet as a quickie, sweet as it sounds. This is the quickie on NRG Radio, the number one name in music.

0: 106.5 Energy Radio. Hope you enjoyed that amazing quickie. That is Ayo Marcus giving us right here on the Transit Show. And that's exactly 20 minutes past 6 p.m. And I hope you guys enjoyed that much of music that I just offered you right there. Hey, now listen, we have an amazing event, okay? You asked and we answered. 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
0: All right, guys.

0: I've just realized that I feel like I'm getting old because I, bah, how do I not know so many places that
1: someone told me to be old, you have to be 70 years.
0: No, I'm not that old. I'm just saying, like, I'm probably boring. Actually, age has got nothing to do with it.
1: You're not a boring person. We said, okay, Shigambo here.
0: Okay, Katin Zesimanyi. But I'm missing out on parties.
1: How did you not know that the place that your teammates were talking about? And you've been there talking about
0: they
1: the
0: They were talking about the one in Muyenga. When do is it like every once a month there's a new bar or restaurant?
1: In Kampala, there's something coming up. We are always in the kitchen cooking.
0: Bro, I also saw that there's an arcade that they're opening up soon.
1: Yeah.
0: That's going to be amazing. Now, that's what I'm talking about. I'm really down for that. Some wholesome activities.
1: You go for window shopping.
0: What do you mean window shopping with an arcade?
1: It stopped. Yeah, sometimes we go to arcades. You're the one who told me you can't visit like Acacia Mall when it's a public holiday.
0: Yeah, that's right. Radio. Yeah. Okay. Turn us up
2: 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Turn it up. Hey, my guy, can I get a light, please?
3: 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I'm going to give you the best tasting light.
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2: 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It's exactly 32 minutes past 6 p.m. and it's a time to get into some weather and traffic that is brought to you by the Good Life Pharmacy. And of course, I'm going to give you a Good Life tip right here. And a family tip, let's say family wellness includes mental wellness. Make time to talk, listen and support one another. This is so important, guys. So important to listen to one another, especially when it comes to family and friends and community. Now, what's going in with the traffic?
3: When we get onto the road, we see a heavy buildup of traffic along Yusuf Relay Road when you're approaching those traffic lights next to Uganda Golf Course. And if you're branching off on your right heading to John Babia Road, most of you know as Acacia Avenue, there's also a buildup of traffic which is stretching till City Oil. But when you're also planning to use Bina Issa Road, there's no heavy buildup of traffic. The Kampala Road is looking clear. Bombo Road, there's no major beat up of traffic right there. And if you're heading to Entebbe, you find a heavy beat up of traffic after Katwe. That's around the areas of Chibuye and areas of Batabata side. Don't have a heavy beat up of traffic. Adjust is also looking clear. But if you're heading east of Kampala, using Kampala Jinja Road, there's a heavy beat up of traffic around the areas of Lugogo, Nakawa, and also that's Chireka. Not forgetting Boyo Gedede.
2: Okay, now looking at the weather in Kampala, it is getting cooler. And it's looking like 23 degrees in Kampala and highs of 26 and lows of 17 degrees. Let's get back to the music right here on Energy Radio. 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
7: 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Marcus, and MC Benji. 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

0: 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I want to let you know that every single day from Monday to Thursday, we are always here to just give you good vibes, take you through your evening. If you're driving, going back home, you're just getting ready to go and have a good time with your girlies, or you're going on a date, just know we got you covered. Like I said, from 7 to 11, every Monday to Thursday. It's the Energy Circle, and I want to know, man, how did you spend your day? Just hit me up on 0740674674 is the number. That's our WhatsApp number. And if you want to hit me up with a call, just drop in 0777674674. For now, my lover, my darling, how about I give you a quickie to take you through the traffic jam, because it's crazy. You listen to it, and when I come back, I'll be letting you know how I spent my day.
1: There's nothing as sweet as a quickie. Sweet as it sounds. This is The Quickie on NRG Radio, the number one name in music.

0: An amazing fire quickie mix from the one and only VX Fizo. But of course, as we start off the show, I want to just give you simple family healthy tips. Yes, actually, the other time I gave you family healthy tips. 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It's literally across the country. Just go and find your favorite one and go seek for some health advice. If you're not feeling well, they've got you covered. It's the Energy Cycle, Vienna Indy, Gaga Gray, and VX Faisal. I just want to know how everybody spent their day. Starting with you, Gaga.
1: My day has been good. I would love to say that. It's been okay. I've been at home. I really needed to sleep. Yesterday, I don't know, I just felt really exhausted. Mm. So today I was just home, chilling. I had to cook for my young brother. Never tell me him.
2: What's changed?
1: Anyway, I was coming today. And I saw...
2: Toka isao. Omanye mtuwe mo
1: What do you think is the prettiest Range Rover to ever be made?
0: I think the Rogue looks nice to me.
1: Which one do you think is the prettiest?
2: Range Rover.
1: I think the Range Rover Sport is the prettiest Range Rover to ever be made.
0: I go with the Rogue.
1: I think the Sport, whether it's the latest one or even the one before it, those cars look so good. They're not too big, they're not too small. Yeah, I honestly, every time I see it, today, Ndabienga Bidi. Emuja in a show I was watching, and then another one, I saw it when I was coming to work. And I'm like, honestly, this car is really pretty.
0: The fact that you took long to answer, it's enough.
2: In case my boss there is listening, Martin, you heard this. Sagalo Yongele Kwan, you're always listening. Big boss Martin, he knows himself.
1: Right now, Range Rover Sport 2026.
2: It's okay. Right now, I'm talking. Okay. I think he's driving the GLE. Oba is 23 something. Neno ingira home lo jaro inzo
1: butafu. I'm a car freak, so that's the only way you can kidnap.
2: Akulide.
0: How did you spend your day?
2: Nyamukubiranga tuvudde
0: kuno. Omugambe Gaga oba omwagala.
1: Honestly, the only way you can kidnap me is when you line up all my favorite cars and you
2: say, "Zisome,
0: Gaga,
2: Zisome,
0: Tutalo,
2: Zisome,
1: a Porsche 2026." Mm-hmm. Then we have the Range Rover, that one. Then I have a Land Cruiser. Audi.
0: Which mode of Audi?
2: I got a new car. Go just Audi that new cars.
1: The BMW X2.
0: Not the X6.
1: No.
0: Really?
1: The X2.
2: The new one, the latest.
1: The latest. All these cars. I'm saying the latest ones because I have the best designs. A Volvo.
0: Okay.
2: So. Waka undo tayogera.
1: Waka
2: Subaru.
1: Totunula yo.
2: Our Mark X.
1: Totunula.
2: I'm going to go to the house. Vianeha was your day.
0: My day actually started very early. Went to the gym. From the gym, I had a session at a spa. From there, I had a couple of meetings.
2: You take it a weekend.
0: How much?
2: Yeah, I went to take it a weekend.
0: Who said? Anyways, then I had like a couple of meetings. From there, I went and checked on my friends. There's some good music that is coming out from Elijah and Joshua Baraka. Just keep it locked, honestly speaking. Because I was there and I had the chance to witness them do magic. I'm like, okay, let's wait and see.
2: I think I just found out that Omwala again, I'm spicy type yang.
0: I didn't do it last week.
2: Nengeri abora jive tiki kila mu weekend ngavaso semu spa yo chapter na jigadde katujira tubera kuba jirita ne server.
1: So how did you spend yours?
2: Today but I did nothing.
1: Nobody to
2: enab yokola manzo kula. 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Busy. Neda. 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Kujia kutula kusimu yange.

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0: 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But I want to put you on, the weekend is already on the way. 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And then on Sundays, Happy Boys Tula and Wild Star Lounge. Make sure you grab yourself a Tusker Malt. And we are saying Tusker Malt Lager, behold the finest. As you do that, please, my lover, my darling, my sweetie, darling, sip on a Mirinda and spread the smile. Get yourself a Mirinda Fruity, a pineapple, green apple, or orange, sip on it, catch the smile and spread it, because when you smile, the world smiles back at you. All this is sold at your nearest Kaduka or Kafunda or supermarket or grocery store, wherever you purchase stuff from. Mirinda is there, and it's in plenty, plenty. Because we say there's a smile in every Mirinda. Mirinda, smile and be contagious. You know what I mean? So just in case you thought Mondays were very boring, my darling, I want you to think again. Like right now, think again. Yesterday was such a turn up at Thrones, Bandali Mondays. This is where we make sure we give you the energy, good vibes, great music, food, drinks, and unforgettable experiences from your favorite energy DJs, MCs, and of course your favorite energy mates. So whether you're recovering from the weekend or starting the weekend style, Bandali Mondays is the place to be. So make a date with us every Monday at Thrones. And it's all powered by African Simba Events and Energy Radio 106.5, the number one name in music. So a lot of things are trending on social media. And now this man that knows so much about PlayStation, Ati what, tell us about GTA.
1: The name is GTA. So now the new GTA is coming out. That is 6? Yeah, because right now, Nzanya 5, we play the online Nzanya online version. But the good thing about this one, Biaso Sola Bakevironji, it's the map is so big.
0: Okay.
1: I was tired of this map. This one was like Ovuga Rokuvano, Pakawali, like Titus Seranga. Or you know, investing in you to do a lot of missions. But the pre-order for the latest is coming out. It's starting tomorrow midday. You can pre-order.
0: Oh, so this is what I'm saying. It's courtesy of Daily Loud. They say GTA 6 is said to cost about $79.99, which is approximately 80.
1: That is the normal.
0: Yeah, for the standard edition. Then the ultimate edition will cost about 100 USD approximately, because this is 99.9.
1: I think that one is going to be fun. Well,
0: yeah.
1: I just say, yeah, this one. Oh, my God.
0: And you know what is inclusive? Vehicles, weapons, apparel, and additional in-game content. So you can be able to pre-order the game tonight at exactly midnight.
1: But that is
0: the standard.
1: No, time yeri.
0: A yeri.
1: Not yano. So it is nagenzo counting and tujabasanga munani zemisano wa mwe.
0: Which is still okay. And launching is going to be, like, official launching is going to be done on the 19th of November, 2026.
1: Wait, our task for a PlayStation Plus to get a genuine mirror.
0: So for the lovers of games, I'm pretty sure we've now put you on. Don't say we didn't put you on. As we are still talking about putting you on, university students, wherever you are, I want your ears very, very, very, very open, because we have something exciting. The MTN Vibe Tribe will be back next semester. It's going to be big, louder, and of course better this time round. Universities like MOOBS, KIU, and IUEA, We got you covered. 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On top of that, like I said, if you're a fan of band, you love to have a good time, Tascamount Band Nights are here for you. 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Tascamount, you know what I mean? 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Isabella Lone, Zimbali, Bristol, Pier 1, that is on Friday. And on Sunday, Happy Boys Tula and Wild Star Lounge has got you covered. As the music is flowing, make sure you enjoy the rich taste of Tascamalt and the Singleton. So we say Tascamalt, behold the finest. It's the Energy Circle, Vienna Indy, Gaga Grey, and of course, VX Pfizer. When we come back, we're also going to be giving you another interesting story. So keep it locked.
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3: It's the Energy Circle, baby, and it's 15 minutes to the top of the hour. Justin, because you've tuned in right now, we are still going all the way to 11 p.m. So just sit down, relax, because we got you covered. As you do that, make sure you grab yourself a Mirinda and spread the smile. We are saying Mirinda comes in different flavors. We have the fruity, we have the pineapple, green apple, or orange. And when you sip on it, catch that smile and spread it, because when you smile, the world smiles back at you. You can grab it from anywhere, like I said earlier on, Ewamamanachi, from your supermarket, grocery store, wherever it is, just make sure you grab it, because there's a smile in every Mirinda. Mirinda, smile, and of course, be contagious. Then, my lover, my darling, did you know that it's time to spice up your moments? Mm-hmm. So if you want to spice up your moments and let the good vibes flow with your Captain Morgan, whenever you're hanging out with the crew, the captain has got your flavor. And here's the best part, lover. It's all about your spice. You're feeling like a cola? Go for it. You're craving a crisp Sprite or 7-Up? Baby girl, mix it up. You want that extra kick? Stony is your answer. And we are saying no rules. It's just your perfect Captain Morgan mix. So tell us how you are spicing up your day. Remember, however you spice, make sure you spice it on. Excessive consumption of alcohol is harmful to your health and strictly not for sale to persons under the age of 18. As you drink, make sure you drink responsibly. So there's another interesting video that actually surfaced on the internet. This Kenyan guy in Nairobi. I swear. So this young man wonders why his neighbor cooks such delicious rice every day, and the aroma keeps on drifting through the windows into his house.
4: Aroma kekawo.
3: Yeah.
4: Kati ya tege dati ya
5: tege. Ya tege dati mchele.
3: Mchele.
5: Akamanyi.
4: But you can know that it's right.
3: Yeah, akamanyi.
5: Kabas fasi.
4: So tege, I don't tege ane chikanti super. Kani so.
5: Super taunya.
4: So maybe.
3: But ya bata complaining. Akagamba banange. He's jealous and at the same time ayagala kumeri.
5: Ayagala kumsabako.
4: But guys, this thing always happened to us.
3: Mm.
4: Especially, let me say, ngoveromu. 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Especially ngoveromu. Neighbor fumbe nsene.
5: Akazi obuzigo wena nebu unye.
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5: 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Nzo manyo kwekaza kwenye nzo kwekaza.
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3: Chitufu.
5: Katu wetu kafu mele.
4: When did you last talk to your neighbor?
3: Wow. And the silence.
5: Here's the thing. I never see my neighbors.
3: Me too.
5: Nyingira ba... 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
4: Teli yonu nako afazali webata itawo.
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3: Mm.
5: So I never see them, never, rarely do I ever.
3: I think it's only like my immediate neighbor, and she's actually friends with my little sister because she always knocks on the door. Naja, well, one time nalim fulu manimwe kanga. I want your little sister. She's so sweet.
4: I think it's
3: she's the only one I know.
4: I think it's really a good thing to talk to the neighbor.
3: Yeah.
5: Yeah, it
4: because
5: is.
4: Because when I take a Romga Sogwaba neighbor, it was in lockdown. Neera Faizu asked me, so get Angakonabo up to now. Kujako Musangabo, no, like Ngobadova mu parking, you know.
5: No,
4: more than no, yeah. Challenges, what and what.
3: You don't need to have all that jazz. Also, you can just be like, hi, hi.
4: I'm locked down, even. I got to fight.
5: Hey,
4: Nenda
5: ogenda
4: kusaa mukaga kitundu ngo which one yali dropping emere walingao like ngaba dropping emere
3: akaunga
4: emere ngao laba Jumia what and what so ngaba dropping kastola akaboda akazengo genda na ibomo buza.
5: It's
3: the energy circle. You can let us know when neighbor or mubuza konti wuna to come time ye mira na kuwa over.
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1: It's the Energy Circle, and we are already into the second hour of the show, just in case you don't know. And if you're a first-time listener, one more time, welcome to the Energy Circle. 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That is from 7 to 11 p.m. But if you want to spice up your moments, my lover, I got you. Let the good vibes flow with your Captain Morgan. And if you want to hang out with the crew, Captain has got your flavor. And here's the best part. It's all about the spice. Yes, you feel like a koala? Go for it, baby. You're craving a crisp Sprite or 7-Up? Mix it up. We don't have a problem. You want that extra kick? Stoney is your answer. No rules, just your perfect Captain Morgan mix. So tell us, how are you spicing up your day? Remember, whoever you spice on, you have got to spice it on. Excessive consumption of alcohol is harmful to your health. But as you grab yourself a Captain Morgan, make sure you also sip on a Mountain Dew. We say some drinks quench the thirst, but only one fuels your adrenaline, and it's that Mountain Dew. Yes. So it's just not a drink. It's an invitation to break the limits. You go beyond the ordinary. And whether you're hitting the racetrack or you're trying to shoot hoops with the squad, one sip of a bold citrus refreshment is all the boost you need. And you know what that citrus refreshment is? It's a Mountain Dew. Grab yourself an ice cold Mountain Dew and, of course, have fun. For now, my lover, like I said, hit us up on 0740674674. Let us know, where are you tuned in from? Okay, this one is asking where my gym is. Do you want to stalk me?
0: There's nothing as sweet as a quickie. Sweet as it sounds. This is The Quickie on NRG Radio, the number one name.

0: Ebirungi bija ne bigenda, but of course, Ebirungi bija liwo if you sip on a light beer. And Uganda's best tasting light is a Castle Light. 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And it's at just 4% ABV. 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When you get the code, send it to 6688. 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We've seen winners, so please be among the winners. 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Predator Energy Drink, like I said, it's the official energy drink partner for Chelsea FC. So diving into apparently, what do we have, Gaga?
1: We are going to be talking about the first billionaires of every industry. The first athlete billionaire was Michael Jordan in 2014.
2: That's a basketball.
1: Yeah, basketball. Mm. And then the first hip-hop billionaire is Jay-Z, 2019. The first luxury billionaire is Bernard Arnault, 1997.
2: So couple, you gave. Who is the first billionaire in
1: Radio Hood? I don't know a night. What's an
2: afternoon? You have 5 billion.
1: Zali
2: 5 billion. Billion. Kaso funa billion. Yemo ba billionia.
0: No, it's about sizizo.
2: Kaso funa billion. 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
0: Nenga baz take ku account.
2: Do you have a million in your account?
0: Mm-hmm.
2: Yeah, million here.
0: Mm-hmm.
2: Do you have a million in your account?
1: Okay, the first TV billionaire was Oprah Winfrey in 2003. And then the first author billionaire was J.K. Rowling, 2004. Then we have the first entertainment billionaire, Steven Spielberg, in 1994. And of course, the first gaming billionaire, Mutebi.
2: Aisha Speed.
1: Gabe Newell in 2012.
2: Gaming,
1: gaming.
2: Gaming. So
1: gaming.
2: Cristiano Talimba billionaire.
0: First footballer to Mamtuwa.
1: To Mamtuwa, the first football.
2: No, you can't bagize wali.
0: I was so kid at Dala.
2: Michael, Jordan?
0: Yeah.
2: Maybe that. But you omte so tukwea za vyo.
0: Mulawa nange. A big shout out to you, Crescent and Denise.
2: Imagine.
1: It's giving a webcam.
0: I know. It's the Energy Circle, Vianna Indy, Gaga Gray, and of course VX Pfizer. But I'm here to remind you that, my darling, you asked and of course we answered. Swangs Avenue is serving us the biggest first female concert ever, Vinka Live and Loud, on Friday 21st of August 2026 at Cricket Oval Lugogo. 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
1: It's the Energy Circle, baby, and of course, 30 minutes after 8 p.m. and 30 minutes the top of the hour. But of course, I'm here to remind you that you asked and we answered as Swangs Avenue. We are going to be serving you what we call the biggest female concert ever. It is something that we've all been waiting for. Vinka is going to be live and loud. It's all happening on the 21st of August 2026. It's going to be a Friday, so do not say you don't have time. No, Friday is such a good day for you. All this is happening at Cricket Oval Lugogo. Come through for the music, come through for the dances, the bangers, the energy, with the hot mama, the boss manja, the bad girl live on stage, Vinka Digyal. So grab your Alibar ticket right now via the Momo app, or you can dial *165*20# and grab yourself ordinary tickets that go for 30,000 Ugandan shillings and VIP tickets for 75,000 Ugandan shillings. Vinka is going to be live and loud. And all this is organized by Swangs Avenue. Now, if you're a lover of music as well, you enjoy the band at the same time. Every Sunday, make sure you tune in on what we call Energy Ignition. 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And your host of that day is none other than Mr. Henry. 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We've had a couple of performances from different Ugandan artists. Fefe Busi, we've had Ivor Peace, we've had Xavier. 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So diving into what are you watching, let me just put you on. Yes, we have an app known as Play It Loud. 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If you have Android or iOS respectively, go and search for it, get it, put it in your phone. After you do, terms and conditions do apply. But of course, on this app, we have amazing shows for you. Shows that will keep you on your toes, that will want you to get ready for the next episode and stuff like that. One of the shows that is actually putting me on, and I literally love it. I love the cast. I love everything about this show. It's The Sleepover. So The Sleepover, just in case you don't know what The Sleepover is about, it's about 6 influencers that take hosting extravagant, like, they are hosting parties, extravagant parties. That's what I'm talking about. And it's more like a social media battle. They are all fighting for a prize of $10,000. So whoever organizes the best party is taking away the money. The cast, it includes DJ V. We have Ethan Kavma. We have Aleti, the lady that said she's going to beat all men that misbehave in their relationships. We have Caroline Karsh, Fifi Tumi, Baby Eve, and Christine Nampera. So make sure you tune in every Sunday for the episodes. And it's always tea. If you're a fan of reality shows, I think this is one of the shows that you should be keeping it locked. Then we have, if you love fashion, we've also got you covered. We have Fashion X. It's hosted by Big Boy Shag, Esther Kuhani, Solomon Mugisha, and Apollo Sara. So they're talking about fashion, basically. Then if you're a lover of beauty pageants, you love to see models, beauty queens, we have the Pageant Expose. Yes, this is hosted by Sureya, and she's the Miss Uganda first, second run is up. So make sure you tune in. You get to see what is happening right now. Miss Universe is trending. Miss Universe Uganda. Then we also have Miss Universe Uganda. So make sure we have all these amazing shows. Don't say I've not put you on. Make sure you download Play It Loud on your App Store or your Google Play Store. If you have an Android phone or you have an iOS phone, make sure you do it right now. It's the Energy Circle. Viana Indy, Gaga Grey, and VX Faisal. When I come back, I need to know what Gaga has been watching, what is Faisal watching, and you can also let me know, what are you watching?
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trending number one in Kigali, Rwanda. Muraho. My Mind is coming in from Utsa Nice featuring Chris Easy. Chris Easy has been in Uganda a couple of times. I think I've not seen Uta, and I like the song. But of course, if you want to light up your moments, you want to keep your moments a little bit chilled, a light beer for you is a Castle Lite at just 4% ABV. Like I said, it makes every hangout unforgettable. 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We are saying Castle Lite is Uganda's best tasting light, and alcohol isn't for sale to persons under the age of 18. As you drink, please drink responsibly. Rock Boom is saying, you know what? The football season is here, and we are here to energize your game. While you're living every moment, the Boom Chocola could be rewarding you too. So buy yourself a Rock Boom or Silverback and check under the crown. What you see is what you win. You could win yourself a TV or upgrade your viewing. It could be a phone. You know, never miss a match on the go. A motorbike to get to watch the bus. Like, we have so many amazing goodies. Just make sure you grab yourself some Rock Boom, yes, or Silverback, and join the Rock

0: Kubuma Chikala right over there. So I just need to know what everybody is watching.
1: I've been watching I Will Find You. It's a show on Netflix. And actually, I finished it yesterday. Such an amazing show. I mean, people were saying the plot twist was crazy. But me, I already knew even before they revealed who
2: Gaga.
1: The kidnapper was.
2: Gaga. Nice watch.
1: You like it? Thank you. It's a Patek Philippe. What is your watch brand?
2: It's called what?
1: Patek Philippe.
3: Even use the Patek Philippe.
1: Crazy thing.
0: You're twinning.
1: Yeah, we're twinning. So that's basically what I've been watching. I have not been watching a lot lately. I've just been, you know, but yeah.
0: Faisal, so what are you watching?
2: Funny thing, I'm not watching anything, but I'm listening to a book. Let me say that I'm reading the book. It was recommended by a friend. Because of some challenges, and like, no, Faisal, try this, and you sort of know anything different. I don't recommend it, you know, feedback. It's called The Psychology of Money.
0: Me, I have the book actually.
2: Yeah, so that one that came by Deco name one, actually, you know, and Knuckles in a touch of what I put on a tumblant or so
0: may I find reading interesting.
2: Yeah, it is if you have time. But these days, you just connect on your phone and you start listening to someone. Even if you're playing PlayStation, even if once you put on the headsets, you can be listening. If there is something you didn't understand, you take it back. You understand? If you didn't understand something, you go on, you know, searching and Ogamba. Oh, you know what? This a lot to learn there.
0: Definitely.
2: Gaga. A lot. Recommending it.
0: It's a nice one. You will like it. Anyways, I've been watching I Will Find You. I'm on episode 2. Yesterday I slept off when I started watching it. But so far in, I like it. Because that gentleman, all the series he's done, he's looking for his daughter or son.
2: Huh?
0: Yes. All the movies he's acted in, he's always looking for something.
2: That was Nigga Walimu Commando.
0: Yeah. No, no, katever abeda no nyomwana wiyo abeda
1: yabuze. People were posting that saying, oh my God, it has a crazy plot twist, blah, blah, blah.
0: Okay.
1: I knew that killer in episode 3.
0: Because me, I'm on episode 2.
1: I knew the killer in episode... I'm not a killer. The kidnapper. In episode 3.
0: I can't wait
1: to
0: watch it.
1: But yeah, it was a plot twist if you think about it.
0: Okay. I'm going to finish it probably tomorrow.
2: Maybe it will be everyday life.
1: I don't know, honestly. Last time I was talking to my young brother and I was asking him, hey, do these drug cartels and smile?
2: Maybe the drug cartels.
0: The drug cartels really might not exist.
1: That's... really crazy. I need to be involved.
0: You can let us know what you let us know what you're watching as well on 0746746674. A big shout out to you, Jenix, watching, catching the show from Saudi Arabia. This one says Sam Odis listening. Let's party, Uganda. Okay, hi Energy Cycle. I'm Regan from Zambia. Shout out to all the ghetto youths who are tuned in. DJ VX Faisal, play me anything from Vibes Cartel. Akako. Okay. Big up, Vianna Indy. Gaga Gray. I'd love to be a part of your family. You're already a part of the family if you're listening in. This one says, good evening, Energy Circle. Hi, Gaga, Vianna Indy, and VX Faisal. Big shout out to VX Faisal for the massive fire quickie mixes. A big shout out to you. Hi, Energy Circle. This is Unruly Designer from Team Vianna Indy. I didn't know I had a team. I didn't know until today.
2: Yo, Gamba, long. 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
0: Tuned in live and direct in Makindye. Recently. Okay, I've been watching Tom and Jerry. Big up energy. Okay, thank you so much.
2: Tom and Jerry has a new series.
0: No, they're still the old series, but those.
2: Maybe there is a remake.
0: A remake? I would watch the remake. You can walk in confidence as well and set the mood. Raise your glass because that's Seman energy. When it's time to unwind or turn things up, don't just drink a beer. Yes. Make sure you're sipping on a Chairman beer because it's extra smooth. It's crafted with a rich finish for those who own the moment and enjoy their life on their own terms. Alcohol isn't for sale to persons under the age of 18. Like I said, let me know what you're watching. Just hit me up on 0740-674-674.
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0: That is coming in from Mboso, Mr. DJ. 1 minute past 9 p.m. So just in case you've tuned in, I want to let you know that we are still going together till 11. And we are in the third hour of the show. But if you want to walk in confidence, you want to set the mood, you want to raise your glass, we are saying Chairman is here for you. It's the energy that you need. If you want to unwind or turn things up, don't just drink any beer. Just grab yourself a Chairman beer. It's extra smooth. 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
1: Nothing is sweet as a quickie. Sweet as it sounds. This is The Quickie on NRG Radio, the number one name in music.

0: 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For the students, one more reminder, make sure you are ready for us because we are coming bigger and better. We have electrifying DJs, hyped MCs, energetic dancers, fun games and challenges. So make sure you turn up. Moobske, IU and IUEA, we are bringing MTN Vibe Tribe back to you. So as we crown it all, we are saying at every end of activation, lucky winners walk away with incredible room makeovers. So now, there's a video that's been circulating all over the internet where Uncle Chumi and Spice Diana were spotted on the same event. So at this event, Uncle Chumi was given a mic. And when she grabbed the mic, we all know the situation between Spice Diana and Uncle Chumi. They don't see head to head. Like, they split. Tebasha aliwa mikwano. Mkusoka baliwa bestie when they released their song, Goku Tegwo Ba. After the release of the song, Uncle Chumi comes out. She does a whole live talking about Spice Diana and saying how bad Spice Diana is. This, da da da da da. So this literally spoiled their relationship. Now they were spotted on the same event, and Uncle Chumi says, a big shout out to you, Spice Diana. Ze aditonja gala, ze nkwagala. But we all know the situation, and Spice Diana's reaction has been trending all over the internet. And that brings us to the question of the day: is being fake nice better than being real?
1: Honestly, for me, if you do not like me,
0: surely,
1: I would prefer that you don't even try to act like you like me.
0: Mm.
1: Doesn't matter what the situation we are in, doesn't matter where we are, doesn't matter who is watching us, doesn't matter who is seeing us.
0: Mm.
1: I prefer that you stay real. Like, if you are going to hate on somebody, hate with your full chest, okay? Many of you hate with your half chest. So for me, even me, when I don't like a person, which is very rare, but it happens. But if I don't like a person, I will never smile to your face, knowing very well you did something to me and I'm not happy with you. So for me, I never pretend. If I don't like you, I don't like you, period. Like, there's, what are you going to do? Like, even if we hang out, even if, I've been in spaces where there's a person, like maybe me, you and Faizo, and I have an issue with Faizo, but I'm okay with you, but you wanted Faizo to be around.
0: Wait, Gaga, you can do that?
1: Yes.
0: That's crazy.
1: Because, like, there is no, I'm not going to smile with you, with you when I know in my heart I'm like, no, but for me, I support people who hate with their chest. Like, if you don't like somebody, stand
0: so
1: on
0: Spice it. Diana's reaction was valid.
1: Very, very valid. I support her for that. I love her for that because she was looking
0: and
1: at
0: I know,
1: like,
0: her,
1: excuse me, what the hell,
0: like,
1: are
0: what
1: you
0: are you trying
1: about?
0: To do?
1: Like,
0: and you know that, honestly speaking, when we talk about Spice Diana, she's very bubbly, she's very jolly, she's always smiling all the time. By the time she gives you that facial reaction,
1: no, she looked like, wrap it up. Like,
0: don't
1: honestly,
0: do it.
1: Go to bed. What the heck are you doing? What was Uncle Chumi trying to get at? I need to know. She should come and explain to us. Because, like, if you know you're not cool with a person,
0: You ever done mbuzako?
1: Mbuzako ngani?
0: Mbuzako nga
1: burijonga tambuza.
0: Ex-chariwe.
1: Na akajanja ka akalise nko kebukaju.
0: It's the energy circle. Let us know. Oh my good lord.
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1: 29 after 9 p.m. That is the Energy Circle. Viana, Indy, Gaga, Grey, and of course VX Faisal. Enter now the Mark Pitt, and we are saying the Captain Morgan Mark Pitt Melon Splash is where the Nemo gets a bold melon makeover. So enjoy the big juicy melon flavor at 37.5 ABV with the... It's giving Captain attitude. So it's best enjoyed neat with water or with a lemonade, and the choice is yours. It's marking delicious. Excessive consumption of alcohol is harmful to your health. The question of the day is, we want to know, do you prefer, or are you okay with somebody being fake nice or openly real? Faisal.
2: On my side, what I prefer... 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
1: Ne? 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
2: Yeah, to pretending. 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
1: Let's get over.
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1: E chichi? What?
2: I'll stay silika na we twogera bichi. 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So that's me. Ne tubelanga tuli mbantu, tuli mbantu. No, we are gonna get us in Jaka Kuweza. In case we remember, even if you need something else.
1: Yeah. Nga muli in public.
2: Yes. Ne tuba mwatia over to never vow we tuli. So I kunda nga seka na we.
1: Ngebanga
2: we bali. Ya tuli mu public, tuli mu general public, just sinika. Which is
3: people,
2: okay.
3: People, please.
2: Which is okay, ne. Atenzi zida onte kwa mnyido.
3: Sente gaya kutiko mwamu nyindo na enze mba sikuagala. First of all, about chumanyi sikuagala.
1: Oh, mkulagirao.
3: So, mkulagirao. I don't know how to hide it. Like, if I don't like you, my face will say it even before my mouth does. Like, I won't have to say it with my mouth. You would have, if you can read between the lines, you'll know. So, what about you?
1: I think I would honestly prefer somebody that tells me they don't like me. Because when somebody tells you they don't like you, it prevents
3: but
1: a lot of things.
3: Does it ever happen that someone directly tells you they don't like
1: There's
3: you?
1: A facial expression that you just see. No manyant katiwano. I'm not invited.
2: Mario genzeko omuntu. 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
2: Okay, na kunyo none la lunaku. 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Ninkuleka ningamba tula.
3: And the sinyika, but like if we have not been on good terms and stuff like I'll continue with my night or my day or whatever I'm doing. Like normal. Like you don't like you're not there.
1: You don't exist.
3: Yeah, like I'm sikulaba. I don't see you.
2: Yes, we were about to obtwa.
3: No,
1: it's the Energy Circle. We just wanna know, do you prefer somebody that is fake nice or somebody who is openly real? They'll show you that I don't like you and I don't think I want to be in your circle. 0740-674-674.

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0: sons of TXC, Davido, Shorty, Scott Bafuma, and Zaltan AI Zappo right over there coming in with Nakupenda. 12 minutes to the top of the hour. It's the Energy Circle, Viana Indie, Gaga Grey, and of course VX Faisal. The topic of the day is we want to know what do you prefer, someone that is fake nice or somebody that is actually openly real? They'll show you they don't like you, or they'll show you if I like you, I like you. If I don't like you, I don't like you. We have a few reactions on our WhatsApp, 0740674674. This one says, someone real would be the best because there you will have boundaries and it's okay not to be loved because in the end, you fall in love with yourself. Okay, keep the conversation going on and we'll definitely read the comments as when they do come through. It's the Energy Circle, Viana Indy, Gaga Grey, and of course, BX Faisal.
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3: 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There's somebody counting on you to be happy. 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

0: Gaga, and VX Faisal on the Energy Circle.
1: Welcome to the last hour of the show. It's just 10 p.m. exactly, and I don't want to say much. Let me just take you into the quickie.
0: There's nothing as sweet as a quickie. Sweet as it sounds. This is the quickie on NRG Radio, the number one name in music.
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1: It's the Energy Circle, and of course, it's just 17 after 10 p.m. A few minutes to wrap it up. A big shout out to you. This one says, I'm Denise here at Makere, tuned in. A big shout out to you. So right now, it's time for Spelling Bee. Faizo. Spell the word challenge.
2: Challenge.
1: Yes.
2: C-A, I know the C-H-A.
1: Mm. What's your?
2: N-G-E.
1: So spelling the change.
2: It's a change. And C-H-A-N-L-L-G-E.
1: Faizo.
2: It's spelling the challenge too.
1: Chifunyo. C-H-A-L-L-E-N-G.
2: Change your good.
1: Oh, you get it. Chow, you get it completely different. Okay, Kali, Chow.
2: Kali.
1: Mm. Kali, Faizo, spell the word gang.
2: G-A-N-G. What do you call it?
1: Vienna. Spell the word suspiciously.
3: Suspiciously. S-U-S-P-I-C-I-O-U-S-L-Y. Suspiciously.
1: Gaga. Spell the word serendipity.
2: Sentence.
1: Use it in a sentence.
2: Salambikiti.
1: No, chigamba.
2: Okay, what does it mean?
1: I've seen it.
2: Okay, what does it mean?
1: Serendipity. I've forgotten the meaning, but I know the word is there. Serendipity.
2: Oh, chitegeza. It's so but to put it chitegeza. Gaga, she magic college spelling.
1: Gaga spell
2: the word.
1: Spell the word celebrity.
2: Celebrity? What does it mean?
1: Sarah. Oh, yeah, spelling and then Jibawe.
2: Much is changed, I'm pronouncing.
1: Serendipity.
2: Serendipity.
1: Serendipity.
2: Serendipity.
1: Serendipity.
2: Serendipity. Serendipity.
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0: It's the energy circle. A big shout out to everybody that is always keeping it locked. It's good vibes, like I said, all the way from 7 p.m. up to now, which is just a few minutes, 24 minutes to wrap it up. But before we do that, let's just count down the top five biggest songs in the land today, starting off with number 5.
1: 5 and 5 on the energy circle.
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0: 5 and 5, number 4.
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0: 5 and 5, number 4.

0: Ninana coming in from Dirt right over there. On number four, we played you something from Ashake, Worship. And on number five, we had a Colorado. This is a new entrant, Ira Star. Oh, it's actually, yeah, it is. Ira Star, Young John, and Johnny Drill. So moving on to our number two song of the day. Then we'll play you, yeah, a bonus track, but it's going to be an old track. Then after, play you our number one. It's the Energy Cycle, Vienna Indie, Gaga Grey, and VX Pfizer.
1: Five and five, number two.

0: Still on number one, Back Outside Benson and Saz right over there. On number two, we played Your Shebang, that is Drake. And on number three, we had Ninana by Diet. Number four, we had something from Ashake Worship. On number five, Colorado, Irish Star, Young John and Johnny Drill. And for our old song, we played this something from Debunge, Fall in Love. This brings us to the end of the show, and we love you so much. Just make sure you keep it locked here on the award-winning show Energy Circle from Monday to Fridays. That is 7 to, of course, 11 p.m. We are always here with good vibes, like good vibes all the way. Vianna Indy, Gaga Gray, and VX Faisal. See you tomorrow, same time. Yes, same everything.
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1: 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I'm not going to go get over Gambo. NRG.
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0: go. 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
1: Hey. All the hits. Yeah. Everywhere you go.
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1: 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The schema today we are the weatherman. Aye! Give me a cinnamon. This is Dexter Dubs. Are you listening? Energy Radio.

me the swimming set. 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